0: Then 3%. Brent approaching $80 a barrel. U.S. gasoline prices are rising for the first time since May. One of the war's strongest supporters was Senator Lindsey Graham, who died suddenly last night, and now we know the likely cause of his sudden death at 71. ABC's Jay O'Brien.
1: Flags lowered to half staff at the White House and the Capitol. Washington, D.C. EMS dispatched to Graham's home on Saturday night for a man in apparent cardiac arrest. Graham's office sharing the preliminary findings from the medical examiner, showing the senator died from a ruptured aorta stemming from heart disease. It came just hours after Graham returned from Ukraine. He had just turned 71 years old on Thursday.
0: In Kyiv, he met with President Zelensky and said that he was optimistic about a bipartisan bill that President Trump supports to sanction countries that buy oil and gas from Russia. Here's what he said just about 48 hours ago.
2: When I get back to Washington, I'm going to go with Senator Blumenthal to the Republican, the Democratic leader, to see if we can find time to move this Russian sanctions package that would give tools to President Trump to help end this war.
0: And we've just been told that a special primary election to replace Lindsey Graham on the South Carolina ballot will be August 11th, just under a month. In the hospital for over a month, Graham's Republican Senate colleague Mitch McConnell putting out a statement tonight from the hospital explaining he had a fall and was briefly knocked out. He's 84 and says people his age are sensitive about showing vulnerability. Taking a slip of the grass today, the top-ranked player at Wimbledon hurt his knee and then Yannick Sinner went on to be the winner. You're listening to ABC News.
3: 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The Army's effort to modernize its direct commissioning program is finally showing results. The most recent selection board reviewed around 60 candidates for high-demand fields, such as cyber, artificial intelligence, and information warfare. That's more candidates than the service historically commissioned in an entire year. The Army recently centralized the effort under U.S. Army Recruiting Command. The Defense Department now has a guide to prepare the acquisition workforce for broader use of a contracting authority known as TINA Lite. The authority gives greater flexibility to contracting officers when determining the level of detail for required certified cost and pricing data. TINA Lite can be used for contract actions exceeding $50 million when a contractor has a meaningful history of delivering the same or similar products to the department. You can find these stories and more when you visit our website, federalnewsnetwork.com. I'm Michelle Sandefur.
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5: A reminder, the World Cup semifinals start Tuesday afternoon. FIFA today said it will look at the World Cup field being expanded from 48 to 64 teams. This current version is the first ever with 48. It was 32 before. A possible 64-team tournament would feature 128 total matches, up from the current 104. Another WNBA game in Montreal, this time 13,000 fans, which is still more than Toronto's usual arena holds. Toronto beat New York 93-91. Friday's Toronto game in Montreal got 21,000 fans. Washington beat Seattle. Yannick Sinner won the Wimbledon title in four sets, defeating number two Alexander Zverev. In golf, Tom Kim took the Scottish Open by two strokes after a final round 64. NASCAR's race south of Atlanta is tonight. One more ball game to conclude before the Major League All-Star break starts. Arizona leads at Dodger Stadium 4-3, bottom of the eighth.

0: Good morning, beautiful people. I'm MC2 Austin Riley, aka DJ Ducky, and I'm currently joined in the studio with some very special guests, Ashley and Brianna from MCCS Okinawa Libraries. How are y'all doing this morning?
1: We're alive.
2: Yes, we're here.
0: Absolutely. You know, we made it through the typhoon, and that's what's important. But, you know, you guys are here to talk about a very educational program that's happening, isn't it?
1: I mean, educational, but, like, so fun.
0: Reading is educational, though.
1: I mean, yeah, there's so many things that are educational. Like, I could watch a YouTube video and say it's educational, you know?
0: I mean, yeah. But we're just trying to get more people to read.
1: Oh, absolutely. So we got to make it fun.
0: Yeah.
1: And sometimes we have to bribe people. Isn't that right?
2: Yes, we're pretty shameless about it, actually, especially in the summertime.
1: Yeah. Yeah, we're all about bribing people to read.
0: Absolutely. It's the best way to, you know, get people to do anything, really.
1: Yeah.
0: You know, just be like, hey, if you do this, you can get these prizes.
1: Yeah. And that's better than just like getting a sticker on a sticker chart, you know?
0: Right.
1: Yeah.
0: Now, if some of you may be lost, we are talking about the summer reading program and, you know, all of the great prizes you can get if you sign up for that.
1: Yeah. So right now, yes, we do have summer reading going on. It's been going on since June 15th. And our last day is July 24th. Which is a Friday. So you have all of that day to finish up. If you have not started yet, totally fine. You can backdate all of your reading from June 15th. So if you sign up today, you can backlog all of that reading, which you're going to do later. Isn't that right, Riley?
2: That's right.
0: Absolutely.
1: Yeah.
0: I'm going to go home with my wife. Yeah. I'm going to go home to my wife and we're going to log on, you know, backdate all of the reading that she has been doing and that I have definitely been doing as well.
1: Yeah, of course.
2: Yeah, absolutely.
1: But she reads to you.
0: Yeah.
1: Yeah, that counts. Mm-hmm. Which counts.
2: Yeah. Mm-hmm. Oh, and it does. It does, actually. Reading to someone else absolutely counts. That's why we have a category for babies and toddlers for our pre-literate friends.
1: Yes. We had some patrons that come in, brand new baby. You know, parents were stacking up on books because you can start reading to them immediately.
2: Immediately.
1: Yeah, that's why my child, you know, has listened to everything about Stephen King. So isn't that fun?
2: They're a captive audience. It's fantastic.
1: Yeah.
0: Absolutely. Yeah. But, you know, just so that people can have an idea of what they can get with some of these prizes, why don't you go through some of these real quick?
1: Yeah. So we do have prizes that you can get weekly. However, everyone has been so fantastic. So many people are reading this summer. It's very exciting.
2: Yes. I think more than we've ever had, honestly.
1: Yeah.
2: Yeah.
1: Yeah, which also means that our prizes are going like hotcakes. Mm-hmm. But don't worry, we have some fun grand prizes. So starting with our babies and toddlers, we have a couple of different grand prizes that we can talk about. So one of them, well, three of them technically, are going to be different Play-Doh kits. So the first one is a Play-Doh pizza oven. Mm-hmm. Very cute, very stylish for the summer.
2: Very farm to table.
1: Mm-hmm. We love that. We also have a Play-Doh garden. So maybe you could start there.
2: Yes.
1: Start with a garden and then, you know, make your pizza. And then we also have a Play-Doh grill.
0: Oh, very, very tasty.
1: Yeah. Again, these are children, so please let them know they can't eat that Play-Doh.
2: Mm-hmm.
1: Yeah. It is tempting. I get it.
0: It looks like food, but it is very much not food.
1: Yes.
2: It is. It looks like whatever you make it look like.
1: Yeah. That's true. Yeah. I mean, like, when I was a kid, Play-Doh. I just made snakes. I wasn't very into Play-Doh, I guess.
2: Rolling snakes.
1: Yeah. We also have a bluey wooden playhouse. Mm-hmm. So that's another prize. And then one of the last prizes that we have for the baby and toddlers, which I think is very cool because my child is very into this right now, a water table.
0: Oh,
1: a water table. Okay. So kids love to smack water.
2: They love
0: it.
1: So it's like, it looks like a ship.
0: Okay.
1: And you put water in it and then they just smack the things in the ship with the water.
0: Okay.
2: That's the whole thing.
0: That's the whole thing.
1: Yeah.
0: Okay.
1: No, you don't understand. This is like giving an adult like a bag of gold. If a child has this water table, mind blown.
2: This is peak
0: hours of entertainment.
1: Let's not go that far. At least 30 minutes.
2: Probably like 30, 40 minutes. Yeah.
0: No,
2: yeah.
0: I mean, 30 minute blocks, you know, hours split up.
1: Yeah.
2: Yeah.
1: Yeah. Yeah. Yeah.
0: Yeah.
1: a good solid 4 hours over the lifespan of this table. No, so we have some really, really cool prizes for babies and toddlers. But then we have our kid grand prizes.
2: Yes. So for our kid grand prizes, we have a couple Lego sets. We have the Lego Dreams with 3 Z's for some reason. Mm. It looks very botanical and very unhinged. I love it. Mm-hmm. There's the Lego Encanto Orchid. Like the Madrigal family, this set holds secrets, so you'll have to assemble it to find out what's going on inside this orchid. Mm. There's the Beats Solo 4 headphones, so these are fantastic for all of our hashtag iPad kids. Mm-hmm. And then we have the Nintendo Switch. Again this year, it is the Switch 1, not the Switch 2. I cannot get a Switch for love nor money on this island. Let me know if you know how to get one, okay? But it's the Switch 1, so if you don't already have one, fantastic, do your reading, and you might win one for yourself.
0: Absolutely. Lots of great prizes for all of the kids out there. But with that being said, we're going to take a little bit of a music break, and when we come back, we'll get to some of more of these adult prizes, you know, because, you know, it's not just the kids getting fun stuff, it's also us. But with that being said, enjoy the music.
3: Hiya, Bobby.
4: Hi, Ken.
3: You want to go for a ride?
4: Sure, Ken.
3: Jump in.

0: Welcome back, beautiful people. I'm DJ Ducky. Here in the studio with me is Ashley and Brianna, and we're talking about the summer reading program and all of the great prizes that come with it, because we were just listing all of the prizes for our toddlers and our kids, but there are some great prizes that we as adults in the reading program can also get.
1: Yes. So this year, we also have some teen grand prizes. I know a lot of our adult friends also signed up for some of the teen grand prizes. So we have a Fuji Instant Camp. That's a lot.

0: I want that as an adult. Are you kidding me?
1: And that's what's been happening, right? Mm-hmm. We've had adults sign up for the teen one. We also have a Lego typewriter. Now, Brianna, is this the Lego typewriter that turns into other stuff too?
2: It does, yeah. You can do it three different ways. So you can set it up to your favorite configuration. Mm-hmm. Once again, the theme this year is Plant a Seed Read, and it does have these cute little like flowers popping out of it. So also very cutesy, very botanical. And of course, you know, like any Lego set, a delightful challenge to put together, reconfigure, do over and over.
1: We love that. And then one of the highlights that so many teens are excited about is the MetaQuest 3S VR headset.
0: Yeah, I've also actually got one of those.
1: I put one on once and it made me nauseous, so...
0: I mean, it does that to everybody a little bit, but yeah, it's an absolute blast to use, though.
1: I love that for whoever wins it.
2: I put one on at a museum because it was going to do this, like, underwater thing, so I could see, like, what that spot had looked like, a million years ago, and there was going to be ocean and, like, ocean critters swimming around, and there probably were, but I had to take off my glasses, and then I couldn't see.
0: You can't see anything, yeah.
1: See, not for us, but it is for whoever's going to win, and I'm very excited for them.
2: Yes. Yes, their young eyes.
0: lots of great prizes for teens or adults, whoever gets to it, because all of those sound like prizes I would want. But we've also got some individually adult prizes.
1: Yes.
2: So here's where you see some of that spill over in the other direction, because some of these prizes teens look at and go, oh, I want that.
1: Yeah. Mm-hmm.
2: So we're going to start with our Igloo Cooler with snacks. Okay. I went to the exchange and I said, give me a cooler. And then I want you to pick out all of the most popular snacks that you have, all of the best snacks. And they did. They just kept pulling them out of the cart and putting them on the counter. I was like, these are truly premium. And I appreciate you. So we put all of the favorite snacks in the cooler. And so you can win that. You can have a cooler, have snacks, and then you can like take it to, you know, to your cookouts, to the beach, what have you. And I mean, it sounds like a simple thing, but it will bring endless delight to your days.
1: Mm-hmm. Especially if these typhoons keep coming.
2: Heck yeah.
1: Not only endless delights at a beach, but, you know, in your barracks.
2: Yeah. In case you should possibly lose power, if that would ever happen, you could have chilled beverages nevertheless.
1: Boom.
0: Chilled beverages, and you just chill out in whatever, whether you're in a house, whether you're in the barracks or whatever.
1: Yeah, let that typhoon happen.
2: Mm-hmm. You don't care. You have a cooler full of snacks.
0: Absolutely.
2: Another prize that adults can possibly win is a Kindle Paperwhite. So if you are an ebook person or you would like to become an ebook person, this is the perfect way to enjoy your ebooks. You can still use Libby for free, get free books from the library, and then you can carry it around on this handy dandy little e-reader, which is not backlit, so it is easier on your eyes. You can put it into night mode if you want it even more
1: gentle than that.
2: If we're in our large print era, we can make the font as big as we want.
0: Oof.
2: Okay. Also, we can control F in here. We can find things. For referring back to things that you've read previously.
0: Yeah. Oh, that is so great, because my wife, she currently has a Kindle.
1: Okay.
0: But it's like 7 years old and she's looking for an update.
2: Oh, yeah.
1: Hashtag
2: upgrade.
0: Absolutely.
1: Look at this. I hope your wife is listening right now. She reminds you to sign up.
0: Oh, she's not. But I did text her and let her know.
1: Like a true wife. I love it.
0: No, she is at home, fast asleep.
1: Oh, good for her.
0: That is
1: excellent
0: for her.
1: Good for her.
2: Okay. And then the third grand prize for adults, the third option, is a Cuisinart 3-in-1 gas grill and pizza oven. So it is a grill, it is a griddle, and it is a pizza oven.
0: And it's gas?
2: And it's gas.
0: Oh, that is another one you're going to need for the typhoon.
2: I know. And then, very important to say, our sponsor this year is Mangosuco. Ooh. And so for every age group, we have a large brown paper bag from Mangosuco with a bunch of goodies in it that are appropriate to that age group that are a mystery. Yeah. But I did take a peek in it last week when I got the bag, and they got the bags, and they all look really good. So you're going to get this like mystery combo pack from Mangosuco. So that is an option for all four of these age groups as well.
0: Hey, mystery is the spice of life. And if you don't get anything else, you could at least get that. That sounds pretty good.
1: Mm-hmm. Yeah. But

0: it's a lot of fun. And remember, reading is supposed to be fun. So yes, while it can be educational, it is just so much fun. And we just want to thank everybody for how many people are participating this year.
1: Oh my goodness, yes.
0: It's so cool. And we love just seeing your faces and all the participation. So
1: yeah, and we have some fun programming coming up to wrap it up. So next week is going to be a farmer's market themed escape room. And for the kids, it's going to be a kids farm experience. So they'll have fun little like farm related activities that they can do around the libraries. And we're really looking forward to that too. It's going to be a lot of fun.
0: Yes, I'm putting my summer hires hard to work. They'll be running the Foster Libraries escape room. So I'm very excited about that. Also, if you'd like to come to our escape room, please send us an email.
2: Yeah.
0: And I will respond to you.
2: Absolutely. And, you know, just as a reminder for everybody else, where can people find this information? What's that email? You know, how can people get in contact?
1: So definitely the first place to start is the MCCS Okinawa website. So go there and you'll see like right on the front page there's a button that says libraries. Go there and that will have everything. We are also very active on Facebook as well. We're MCCS Okinawa Education and Libraries. And then on Instagram, we're also very active at MCCS Oki Libraries.
0: Yeah.
2: Absolutely. It sounds like an absolutely amazing time. Definitely get out, get some to read, and just have a good time. But before we kind of wrap things up, you guys have any like last minute shout outs or anything you want to say?
0: Ooh, I am so excited. I have a book coming, and sometimes librarians also have to order books. It's by Chuck Tingle. What is that one called? It's called
1: Fabulous Bodies.
0: Fabulous Bodies. Shout out to Chuck Tingle.
1: Love
0: I know
1: is
0: you're
1: real.
0: Not listening. Love is real. I cannot wait to read this book. Also, should we do a tease for Dungeon Crawler Carl? Is it too?
1: Ooh,
0: should we
1: okay.
0: do a tease?
1: We're gonna. I mean, maybe this is it. We're gonna do something fun with Dungeon Crawler Carl in the coming months. So keep an eye out for that. It is like the hottest book in the world right now. We love Carl.
0: Yes.
2: Well, we can't wait to get some more information on Carl, Dungeon Crawler Carl. But ladies, thank you so much for coming in. It was such a blast having you in here. It's always so much fun. But for you listeners, I'm going to go ahead and send you on the on to some music, and we'll be wrapping up the hour. But with that being said, enjoy the music.

0: out of it.
1: Okay, well, I hope you like my mixtape.

0: Where we driving, boss?
1: Good morning, beautiful people. Good morning, gamers. I'm DJ Ducky here. And, you know, the only bit of gaming news I'm putting out for now is that there has been a petition against Sony. So right now, it's got about 250,000 signatures, and it keeps climbing as a petition for Sony to not get rid of their physical game discs. You know, that is a lot of people, and even more are signing up for it. So definitely gaining a little bit of traction, and hopefully it makes Sony repeal that no disc policy like they're wanting. But for the time being, we'll see where it goes. And I'll have your weather here in just a few. In the meantime, enjoy the music.

0: high up in Okinawa, the Eagle.
1: According to Shogun Weather, we are looking at a high of 88 and a low of 81. Sunny pretty much all day today, up until the PM where it gets cloudy. The current Okinawa is currently in seasonal T-Core 4, and the current sea condition is east-west danger, so be careful out there, folks. Last but not least, one U.S. dollar will get you about 158 Japanese yen at your local banking facilities today.

And that is it for the morning launch. Thank you for hanging out with me. I'm MC2 Austin Riley, a.k.a. DJ Ducky, and you're listening to AFN Okinawa, the Eagle, serving America's best.

0: likely cause of death. I'm Carmen Roberts, Fox News. A just-released medical examiner's report reveals what killed Senator Lindsey Graham, one of President Trump's closest allies and a leading foreign policy hawk.
1: A preliminary report from the District of Columbia medical examiner shows Senator Graham died of what's called an aortic dissection. In other words, it's a tear in the inner wall of the main artery that carries blood from the heart. The condition is due to a clogging or hardening of the arteries. Senator Graham's office released the statement from the medical examiner, which also said a full death certificate will not be released until all testing is complete. The 71-year-old Graham died Saturday night at his home in Washington. He was in Congress for more than three decades, the last 23 as a U.S. Senator. Grinnell Scott, Fox News.
0: We are also hearing from other reporters about what's happening on Capitol Hill following the death of Senator Lindsey Graham.
2: It's up to South Carolina Governor Henry McMaster to appoint an immediate successor. Now, it's unclear if McMaster could tap a caretaker senator, somebody who just serves until the end of the term, which would be January of next year. Graham had just won the GOP primary for a fifth term starting in January, and the party must hold a new primary now sometime in the next 4 to 5 weeks. And the winner then in November would serve the full Senate six-year term starting in January. They also have to figure out who would succeed him as the chairman of the Budget Committee and what that means for maybe trying to do budget reconciliation 3.0.
0: That's Fox's Chad Pergram reporting from Washington. In the meantime, Senator Mitch McConnell of Kentucky ends weeks of speculations about his health, which could affect the balance of power in the Senate. He said today that he was hospitalized after a fall and then developed a mild case of pneumonia. And Kentucky Governor Andy Beshear wanted that. 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

0: This is your AFN Okinawa update. I'm Lance Corporal Nathan Saucier. Santa with Mickey Pack G6 came into the studio to talk about what a business email compromise is. He started with,
1: you got someone trying to get information from you in your work email. This can come from someone impersonating a boss, someone important, an executive. You can get it from maybe a vendor that you work with, or someone pretending to be another person on your payroll. All these attacks are attacker trying to obtain your information through your work email, whether that's your social security number, business hours, where you might be leaving or coming from work, anything pertaining to what you do, how you do it, and when you'll be doing it.
0: He then talked about ways to mitigate it.
1: So one way is the use of technical controls, which are things that you see every day, like a multi-factor authentication. You could also use the filtering on your email. Another way is through operational protocols.
0: For more information, go to building 481 on Camp Foster and ask for the KMI managers. This has been your AFN Okinawa update.
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1: From ABC News, I'm Wayne Cabot. No day of rest in the U.S.-Iran war. Both nations hitting new targets today, with Iran attacking more ships in the strait, sending oil prices even higher. ABC's Selena Wang on this violent weekend of war.
2: Hours after the U.S. launched a large-scale attack, striking 140 military targets in Iran, Iran retaliating, targeting several Gulf nations. Kuwait, Oman, and Qatar all intercepting incoming fire. Qatar says three people, including a child, were injured by shrapnel.
1: Now sirens are going off in Bahrain. The sudden death of Senator Lindsey Graham likely was due to an aortic tear, say doctors. The timing of his passing gives lawmakers 1 month to replace him on the ballot. ABC's Olivia Rubin.
2: South Carolina Governor Henry McMaster now facing that difficult task of filling the Senate seat Graham commanded for more than two decades. President Trump saying he has someone in mind. The governor's pick will only finish out Graham's current term, state law mandating a special election to replace him on the ballot in November when he was up for re-election.
1: Today was the hottest day since records were kept from Utah to Montana, 109 in Salt Lake City, never before seen in 150-plus years of weather keeping. Billings, Montana, 111 today, all-time high. Miles City, Montana, 115, all-time high. Fargo, North Dakota, could hit 100 tomorrow. Same for International Falls, Minnesota, up there on the Canadian border. That'd be the first triple-digit day there in 103 years. Yannick Sinner wins Wimbledon, second year in a row, fifth Grand Slam overall for him. At the movies, Moana, the live-action Disney remake, makes $43 million less than analysts had forecast. 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
5: Tonight's NASCAR race south of Atlanta is in a weather delay, and it won't be a short one. After the first hour of race, the rains have come down. Ryan Blaney is in the lead. Bubba Wallace is second, but they're only through 108 laps of the 260 scheduled. WNBA had a game in Montreal today. Expansion Toronto beat New York 93-91. In the NBA, Frank Vogel will be an assistant at Golden State. Number one Yannick Sinner won the Wimbledon title in four sets, beating number two Alexander Zverev. It is Sinner's fifth career Grand Slam title. In golf, Tom Kim took the Scottish Open by two strokes after a final round 64. The Phillies' Christopher Sanchez will start the All-Star game in Philadelphia for the National League Tuesday night on Fox TV. Toronto's Dylan Cease will start for the AL. The league is on All-Star break now after Arizona beat the Dodgers again in L.A. 5-3. San Diego held on 5-4 over Toronto.

11:07, Monday, July 13th. What is going on, everybody? Already know who it is. It's me, your boy, Air Force Staff Sergeant Marcus Taylor, coming at you with the first hour of High Noon for today. And you know, I've got a lot of stuff I've got to share with you all this hour. A lot of great stories going on around the Pacific. Also going to be diving into some of the services we offer you as AFN. And of course, we're going to be diving into a little bit of Japanese culture this hour. Of course, all that and more is coming your way right after some more music. Up next, we've got One Republic. You're listening to Need Your Love, and you need it right here on AFN, The Eagle, where we're serving America's best.

11:11 this Monday morning. You already know who it is. Your boy Mark is talking about some of the services we have to offer you here at AFN. We offer a ton of different services. We'll keep up to date with what's going on in your local community, of course, on our radio show. In fact, for our folks over at Yokota Air Base, if you didn't know, that traffic issue that was mentioned earlier affecting the South Overrun, well, that has thankfully been resolved. Normal operations have resumed, so if you do need to get into the east side of Yokota Air Base, look no further than the South Overrun. That seems to have been the issue for that. That road has seemed to have been resolved. And of course, we also offer TV services, especially for you soccer fans out there. It is time to get your jerseys ready because the biggest sporting event on the planet is dominating the airwaves. The 2026 FIFA World Cup is in full swing, and we at AFN are bringing you every single goal, every single upset, and every single championship moment directly to your screen. Now, no matter where your mission takes you across the Pacific, you don't have to miss a second of the global action. AFN Sports and AFN Sports 2 are delivering massive wall-to-wall coverage of the tournament, broadcasting the world's greatest athletes as they battle it out on the pitch. Now, whether you are rooting for the home team or watching international heavyweights collide, taking the time to gather in the barracks, grab some food, and enjoy some world-class sports with your unit is an outstanding way to build your personal resilience and recharge your mental readiness. It is the ultimate way to boost morale and keep our joint forces connected. So don't let a long duty day or a forward deployed location keep you out of the stadium if you can't make it to the TV. 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
1: Sheesh.
2: Girl, I'm about to have a panic attack. I did.

11:22 this Monday morning. What's going on, y'all? It's your boy Mark. Is coming at you with our first story. Now, before a single military medical professional can treat a patient or practice a life-saving procedure out in the field, another critical mission is already well underway before sunrise. Now, inside the bustling dining facility, the heat of the ovens, the clatter of serving pans, and hurried footsteps fill the kitchens at Air Force Reserve Food Services technicians to work around the clock during the massive exercise Patriot Medic 2026, which was held across various sites in lower Mississippi. 26 reserve airmen assigned to the 94th Force Support Squadron over at Dobbins Air Reserve Base took on the monumental task of keeping over 600 personnel fueled and ready from 3 a.m. up until 10 p.m. daily. These dedicated culinary specialists prepared and served hundreds of hot, high-quality meals in grueling, high-heat conditions, ensuring that training medics never had to rely on standard MREs. Now, being stationed or training is training in demanding, austere environments like this across the globe requires immense physical endurance and mental focus. The tireless work of these force support airmen proves that overall combat readiness that is sustained one meal at a time, reinforcing the joint teamwork and resilience that keeps our military families and international coalitions ready to win. And hey, if you want to view the photos of our food services teams in action, visit the official Department of War website at war.gov today.

0: FN, the Eagle.
1: Yeah, I said what I said. I'd rather be famous instead.

I don't need a new fan cause my boo like it. I don't need to wear a wig to make you like it. I'm a two-time, you ain't new, I win. Throw a shot like you tryna have a foot fight then. All my ops waiting for me to be you, I bet. Said I got drive, I don't need a car. Money really all that we fiending for. I'm doing things they ain't seen before. Bands ain't dumb, but extreme is sore. I'm a demon lord. Fall off what? I ain't seen the horse. Called your bluff, better cite the source. Maybe yeah. Something that I need no more. Yeah, cause trick, I said what I said.

0: 11:30 this Monday morning. What's going on, y'all? It's your boy Marcus coming at you with another story from across the Pacific. So the future of American air dominance has once again touched down here in the Pacific, bringing next generation capabilities directly to the tip of the spear. Now, if you didn't know, on June 29th, the U.S. Air Force's newest fighter, the F-15 EX Eagle II, returned to Kadena Air Base in Okinawa Prefecture for its second operational visit. Now, accompanied by two F-15E Strike Eagles, the deployment provides another invaluable opportunity for pilots, maintainers, and support personnel to train alongside the advanced aircraft. Operating the Eagle II from its future home station allows airmen to continue refining the tactics, procedures, and sustainment practices that will support long-term operations across the Pacific. Equipped with advanced avionics, enhanced survivability, modern electronic warfare systems, and an increased weapons capacity, the F-15EX will significantly strengthen the Air Force's ability to respond to evolving security challenges here in the region. And hey, to tell us more about this powerful new asset, here is Navy Petty Officer Second Class Jack Pridham from AFN Sasebo with the full story.
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2: In Japan, the U.S. Air Force's newest fighter, the F-15 EX Eagle II, accompanied by two F-15E Strike Eagle aircraft, all assigned to the 85th Test and Evaluation Squadron, returned to Kadena Air Base June 29th. Building on the aircraft's inaugural visit last year, the deployment provides another opportunity for airmen to train alongside the new aircraft. Operating the Eagle II from its future home station allows pilots, maintainers, and support personnel to continue refining the tactics, procedures, and sustainment practices that will support long-term operations across the Indo-Pacific. Equipped with advanced avionics, enhanced survivability, modern electronic warfare systems, and increased weapons capacity, the F-15EX will strengthen the Air Force's ability to respond to evolving security challenges across the Indo-Pacific. From AFN Sasebo, I'm Petty Officer Jack Pridham.
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11:43 this Monday morning. And hey, if you ever walked past a neighborhood alley out in Tokyo, or maybe if you were visiting Osaka and been drawn in by the irresistible aroma of rich, smoky beef caramelizing over hot coals, well, you have officially encountered the holy grail of Japanese barbecue, yakiniku, which translates literally to grilled meat. It is one of Japan's most popular, interactive, and socially engaging dining experiences. Now, while the practice of grilling meats over fire has ancient global roots, modern yakiniku emerged in the late 1940s, heavily inspired by traditional Korean barbecue, if you didn't know. Now, unlike Western-style barbecue, where large cuts of meat are slow-cooked by a pitmaster behind the scenes, yakiniku is an active tableside celebration where you are the chef. Guests gather around to a personal tabletop gridiron or charcoal griddle, grilling bite-sized, paper-thin slices of premium beef, pork, and fresh vegetables to their exact preference. Now, the star of the meal is often the highly prized, heavily marbled Wagyu beef, which cooks in a matter of seconds before being dipped into tare, a sweet and savory dipping sauce made from soy sauce, mirin, sake, and garlic. Now, getting off base to share a hot tabletop grill with your unit or family or your friends is an outstanding way to build personal resilience, decompress after a long duty week, and connect with our host nation. Embracing these fun communal dining customs, they show a respect for the local culture and makes you an outstanding ambassador for the U.S. military. So maybe grab some yakiniku this weekend. And of course, stick around. I have one more story coming your way this hour. It's going to be after some more music, though. Up next is Niall Horan. You're listening to Taste So Good right here on AFN The Eagle, serving America's best.

0: 11:51 this Monday morning. What's going on, y'all? It's your boy Marcus coming at you with one last story before we close out this hour of high noon. And this story is about our most loyal defenders out there. They possess a sense of smell so powerful they can detect threats long before any human or machine can. But when these four-legged heroes reach the end of their distinguished careers, a special process ensures they can transition from the flight line to the living room. Now, if you didn't know, over at Yokota Air Base, the 374th Security Forces Squadron's military working dog handlers share a bond with their canine partners that goes deeper than just training. Now, as explained by one of the folks over at the Security Forces Squadron, Air Force Staff Sergeant Wyatt Maddox, that unique relationship is at the heart of the disposition video. This is a recording made for every dog as they approach retirement. This video shows veterinarians and potential adopters how the dog behaves in public, demonstrating that even a highly trained military asset can become a gentle family companion. This process honors their years of dedicated service, ensuring these heroic airmen find a loving home after their watch is over. And hey, to give us a closer look at this incredible bond between handler and canine, here is Airman Ethan Manalastis from AFN Tokyo with the full report.
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2: Our military working dogs serve as a stark reminder of how powerful a four-legged airman can be. 374th Security Forces Squadron military working dog handler, Air Force Staff Sergeant Wyatt Maddox, shares the importance of the bond between defenders and their canines.
3: We're here at the military working dog facility at Yokota Air Base, and we're here filming Splash's disposition video. We conduct a disposition video for all military working dogs when it comes to the end of their career so that the vets can understand why they're being retired, along with to show that this dog out in public will not be a harm. The bond between working dogs and handlers, there's just such a personality and relationship level that goes so deep with doing so much with each other, where y'all know each other inside and out to such subtle changes in each other's mood that you can tell right away.
2: Reporting from Yokota Air Base, I'm Airman Ethan Manalastis.
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11:57 this Monday morning. What's going on, y'all? It's your boy Marcus coming at you with the last hour of a high noon. But stick around. I got another hour coming your way right after news and sports and some more music. This is SZA taking to the news this hour with Nobody Gets Me right here on AFN, the Eagle, serving America's best.

0: Winter lost in Washington. Roxanne Evans, Fox News. New details are emerging about what is believed to have caused the sudden death of South Carolina Senator Lindsey Graham. Here's Fox's Roger Stern.
1: Graham was 71, not necessarily old by today's standards, and EMS audio captures a crew responding to a cardiac arrest at Graham's Washington home.
2: EMS 61 says 87.7. With cardiac arrest.
1: That audio from Broadcastify.com. The D.C. medical examiner says preliminary results point to a ruptured aorta brought on by hardening of the arteries. Graham had just returned from Ukraine and spoke by phone with President Trump, who described the call to CNN's State of the Union.
3: He was tired. He said, I'm tired because it's a long trip.
1: Cardiac problems run in Graham's family. A heart attack killed his father at the age of 69, 2 years younger than Graham was when he died. Roger Stern, Fox News.
0: Fox's Chad Pergram explains how South Carolina will replace the longtime senator.
4: It's up to South Carolina Governor Henry McMaster to appoint an immediate successor. Now, it's unclear if McMaster could tap a caretaker senator, somebody who just serves until the end of the term, which would be January of next year. Graham had just won the GOP primary for a fifth term starting in January, and the party must hold a new primary now sometime in the next 4 to 5 weeks. And the winner then in November would serve the full Senate six-year term starting in January. They also have to figure out who would succeed him as the chairman of the budget committee and what that means for maybe trying to do budget reconciliation 3.0.
0: Meantime, Senator Mitch McConnell ending weeks of questions about his health. He said today he was hospitalized after a fall and then developed a mild case of pneumonia. Kentucky Governor Andy Beshear been pressing for more information. 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
5: From Federal News Network. The Army's effort to modernize its direct commissioning program is finally showing results. The most recent selection board reviewed around 60 candidates for high-demand fields, such as cyber, artificial intelligence, and information warfare. That's more candidates than the service historically commissioned in an entire year. The Army recently centralized the effort under U.S. Army Recruiting Command. The Defense Department now has a guide to prepare the acquisition workforce for broader use of a contracting authority known as TINA Light. The authority gives greater flexibility to contracting officers when determining the level of detail for required certified cost and pricing data. TINA Light can be used for contract actions exceeding $50 million when a contractor has a meaningful history of delivering the same or similar products to the department. You can find these stories and more when you visit our website, federalnewsnetwork.com. I'm Michelle Sandiford.
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7: NASCAR's race south of Atlanta is in a long weather delay tonight. The delay came after the first hour. Leading at the red flag stoppage was Ryan Blaney, who was the pole sitter. Number one Yannick Sinner won the Wimbledon title in four sets, beating number two Alexander Zverev. Sinner has now beaten Zverev 10 straight times over the last 2 years. In golf, with the British Open starting this Thursday, the Scottish Open went to Tom Kim by two strokes after a final round 64. In the NBA, Frank Vogel will be an assistant at Golden State. WNBA second quarter, Indiana leads at Las Vegas 48-38. Earlier, Dallas beat Chicago 96-91. Major League Baseball is on All-Star break now. The All-Star game will be on Fox TV Tuesday night in Philadelphia, and the Phillies' own Christopher Sanchez will start the midseason classic. Toronto's Dylan Cease will start for the AL. Yankees today won their fourth in a row.
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12:07 Monday, July 13th. What is going on, everybody? You already know who it is. It's me, your boy, Air Force Staff Sergeant Marcus Taylor, coming at you with your second hour of High Noon for today. And I got a lot of stories I want to share with y'all. Also going to be getting into a marathon we'll be showing off on AFN TV this weekend. And we're going to be diving into a little bit of South Korean culture. Of course, all that and more is coming your way right after some more music. More music like this right here. You already know what it is. Lola Young, you are listening to Messy right here and only here on AFN, The Eagle, serving America's best.

1210 this Monday afternoon. What's going on, y'all? It's your boy Marcus. And hey, if you are ready to put your survival instincts to the ultimate test and dive into a high-stakes post-apocalyptic thriller, we'll look no further than an AFN movie this weekend because your plans are fully locked in. This Saturday, prepare to run for your life as we host the complete Maze Runner Marathon. Starting bright and early at 12:30 p.m. Japan, Korea time, we are broadcasting all three blockbuster films back-to-back, starting with the original Maze Runner, where a group of teenagers must work together to escape a colossal shifting labyrinth. The nonstop action continues with its sequel, Maze Runner, The Scorched Trial, and wraps up with the explosive, high-octane finale that is Maze Runner, The Death Cure. Now, taking the time to gather in the day room, grab some snacks, and escape into a thrilling cinematic universe is an outstanding way to build your personal resilience and unwind after a grueling duty week. So don't get left behind in the glade. Grab your friends, secure your spot on the couch, and tune in to the AFN Movie Channel starting at 12:30 p.m. this Saturday, or you can stream the entire marathon on your own time using the free AFN Now app. For the full weekend broadcast schedule, though, all you have to do is visit our official website at afn.mil to take a look.

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12:21 this Monday afternoon. What's going on, y'all? It's your boy, Marcus, coming at you with our first story for High Noon, for this hour of High Noon. Now, for over five decades, one legendary warship has served as the ultimate symbol of American naval power, executing critical operations across every ocean on the globe. And now, after a lifetime of distinguished service at the tip of the spear, she has officially arrived at her final home port. I'm, of course, talking about the nuclear-powered aircraft carrier USS Nimitz, recently pulled pierside at Naval Station Norfolk out in Virginia, marking the conclusion of her historic four-month Southern Seas 2026 deployment. Now, under the command of Navy Captain Joseph Furco, nearly 3,000 sailors on the Nimitz worked hand-in-hand with international

is. Now, whether you are stationed in the Pacific or forward deployed to a remote detachment, our mission readiness relies on the unmatched legacy and standard of excellence set by those who sailed before us. The historic journey of the Nimitz that serves as a powerful reminder of the dedication and joint teamwork required to secure a free and open world. And hey, to read more about the historic arrival of the Nimitz to her final home port, check this story out for yourself by visiting the official Navy website at navy.mil today.

0: 12:29 this Monday afternoon. What's going on, y'all? It's your boy Marcus coming at you with another story for this hour of High Noon. Now, in the strategic landscape of Southeast Asia, one partnership stands as America's oldest treaty alliance, a bond forged over decades of shared commitment to regional stability. Now, this week, leaders from the United States as well as the Kingdom of Thailand met in Hawaii to reaffirm and modernize that critical relationship for a new era of challenges. Now, at the U.S. Pacific Command headquarters at Camp H.M. Smith, Navy Admiral Samuel Paparo welcomed Thailand's Deputy Prime Minister for a series of high-level discussions. Now, the talks focused on strategic developments across the Pacific, as well as the need to deter regional adversaries through integrated multi-domain operations. Now, the official visit also included a solemn wreath-laying ceremony at the USS Arizona Memorial to honor fallen service members, underscoring the deep respect shared between these two nations. This summit reinforces a mutual commitment to freedom, security, and maintaining a combined military posture capable of prevailing in any conflict. And hey, to tell us more about this vital alliance, here's Navy Petty Officer Second Class Anthony Robledo from Media Bureau Yokosuka with the full report.
1: This is your AFN News Report.
2: Admiral Samuel J. Paparo, commander of U.S. Pacific Command, welcomed Thailand's Deputy Prime Minister to headquarters in Hawaii this week, signaling a push to modernize the alliance between the two nations. During the official visit at Camp H.M. Smith, leaders discussed strategic development across the Indo-Pacific and emphasized the need to deter regional adversaries through integrated multi-domain operations. The summit also included a wreath-laying ceremony at the U.S. Arizona Memorial to honor fallen service members. U.S. officials highlighted Thailand as America's oldest treaty ally in Southeast Asia. The visit reinforces a mutual commitment to freedom, security operations, and maintaining a posture capable of prevailing in conflict. This has been your High Noon Update. Reporting from Media Bureau Yokosuka, I am Petty Officer Anthony Robledo.
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12:40 this Monday afternoon. What's going on, y'all? It's your boy Marcus coming at you with a Korean culture topic before we get into our last story. And last hour I was talking about yakiniku out in Japan, but this one I specifically wanted to talk about one of my favorite meats from yakiniku. And I mean, it's still Korean, or it's still a Korean culture topic, right? Yakiniku did come from, does originate from South Korea, but I wanted to talk about bulgogi. This is kind of the MVP of yakiniku, or of the, like, barbecue of Korean barbecue, right? Bulgogi literally translates from Korean to mean fire meat. Now, this is one of South Korea's most iconic and internationally beloved culinary masterpieces. This delicious dish consists of paper-thin slices of premium beef, typically of ribeye or sirloin, that is marinated in a sweet and savory blend of soy sauce, sesame oil, garlic, and grated Asian pear, which acts as a natural tenderizer. The meat is then grilled rapidly over high heat or an open charcoal flame to perfectly caramelize the edges, creating a smoky, melt-in-your-mouth texture. Now, dating back over 2,000 years ago to the ancient Goguryeo era, I hope I'm saying that right, bulgogi was originally prepared as skewered meat called mekjuk, and was later reserved exclusively as a luxury dish for the nobility during the Joseon Dynasty, before evolving into the modern staple enjoyed by families today. Now, stepping off base to enjoy a traditional bulgogi meal is a fantastic way to build your personal resilience, connect with our host nation, and recharge your mental readiness. And of course, wrapping a piece of hot caramelized beef in a fresh lettuce leaf with a touch of rice and spicy gochujang sauce, maybe, is a shared family style experience that brings people together. Keeping in mind and embracing local dining customs like this is an easy way to act as an outstanding ambassador for the U.S. military. So make sure you go off base this weekend and explore more of the peninsula. And of course, stick around. I got one more story coming your way, coming up after some more music. Up next is Teddy Swims. You're listening to Mr. Know-It-All right here on AFN, The Eagle, serving America's best.

0: 12:52 this Monday afternoon. What's going on, y'all? It's your boy Marcus coming at you with one last story to close out High Noon for today. Now, the alliance between the U.S. and Japan is not just forged in high-level government meetings. No, it's built and strengthened every day through the personal relationships between our installations and the local communities. Take, for example, over at Misawa Air Base, a long-standing tradition puts that very partnership on full display. So just last week on July 8th, if you didn't know, as part of the annual Mayor for a Day program, Misawa City Mayor Yoshinori Koshiyama visited Misawa Air Base to serve alongside the 35th Fighter Wing as its honorary commander for the day. Now, the event provides a unique opportunity to strengthen the close and personal relationship between the base and the city, while offering the mayor a firsthand look into the wing's critical mission and daily operations. During his visit, Mayor Koshiyama met with wing leadership and learned how airmen and civilian personnel work together to maintain mission readiness and support regional security. This tradition highlights the enduring partnership and mutual trust between Team Misawa and the city of Misawa, reinforcing the shared commitment that is the foundation of our U.S.-Japan alliance. And hey, to tell us more about this celebration of friendship, here is Senior Airman Adrian Young from AFN Misawa with the full report.
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3: On July 8th, as part of the long-standing Mayor for a Day tradition, Misawa City Mayor Yoshinori Koshiyama visited Misawa Air Base to serve alongside the 35th Fighter Wing as its honorary commander for the day. The annual event provides an opportunity to strengthen the close relationship between the base and the local community, while offering a first-hand look at the wing's mission and daily operations. Mayor Koshiyama met with wing leadership and learned how airmen and civilian personnel work together to maintain mission readiness and support regional security. The tradition highlights the enduring partnership between Team Misawa and the city of Misawa, reinforcing mutual trust, cooperation, and the shared commitment that continues to strengthen the U.S.-Japan alliance and the bond between two communities through continued partnership and collaboration. I'm Senior Airman Adrian Young, Misawa Air Base, Japan.
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12:57 this Monday afternoon. That's going to wrap up High Noon for today. But make sure you tune in bright and early at 11 tomorrow. I got more High Noon coming your way then. Until then, your AFN Affiliates afternoon show is coming up later today, so stick around. Up next, we got Post Malone and Morgan Wallen. This is I Had Some Help, taking you to the news.

0: ABC News, I'm Wayne Cabot. Global oil is back near $80 a barrel as Iran attacks more ships in the Strait of Hormuz and the U.S. and Iran trade fire. In Iran, a nuclear power plant appears to have been damaged based on satellite photos. The Iran Revolutionary Guard is now claiming to have damaged a U.S. base in Bahrain, earlier targeting other Gulf states that allow American bases, Jordan, Kuwait, Oman, Qatar. Israel is carrying out more deadly strikes in Gaza. At least six people have died in the latest attack, including a nine-year-old girl. To Ukraine, where children were playing in a playground in the city of Sumy when a Russian missile strike sent them screaming, glass shattering around them as they sought shelter in a coffee shop. Hoping to end that war with Russian sanctions, Lindsey Graham had just returned from Ukraine when he died from what's being called an aortic tear. A special election for his seat is set for just under a month, August 11th, in South Carolina.
1: President Trump saying he has someone in mind. The governor's pick will only finish out Graham's current term. State law mandating a special election to replace him on the ballot in November when he was up for re-election.
0: ABC's Olivia Rubin. Graham was 71. President Trump saying he seemed fine on the phone that day. A slip and fall is why Senator Mitch McConnell says he's been in the hospital for over a month. 3,000 acres have burned and California's Summit Fire is less than a third contained.
2: The fast-spreading blaze fueled by hot and dry conditions and forcing evacuations over the weekend. The region struggling with the heat and dry weather. Across Atlantic, the heat hampering efforts to fight wildfires. At least 12 people died this weekend in southern Spain as they tried to flee one of the several raging fires.
0: Leslie Lopez, this is AB.
3: This is your News in One. Reporting for AFN Europe, I'm Navy Petty Officer Second Class Jordan Brown. U.S. Merchant Marines and German shipyard workers loaded a variety of military equipment bound for the 3rd Brigade 1st Cavalry Division aboard the cargo ship Green Bay in Bremerhaven, Germany. The cargo consisted of more than 2,800 pieces of U.S. Army equipment used during a 9-month deployment in Europe where the brigade trained alongside NATO allies. An operations officer assigned to the U.S. Army 598th Transportation Brigade, Major Wesley Dyson, says the German workers played a key role in the cargo unload.
4: What you're witnessing is the efficiency and the proficiency of the local nationals at this port enables a combatant commander to have that combat power to be assembled and reassembled out to the flood in a very expeditious and efficient manner.
3: That was your News in One. I'm Navy Petty Officer Second Class Jordan Brown.
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6: Major League Baseball is now on All-Star break. The Yankees won their fourth straight game, 5-3 at Washington. Boston won its ninth in a row, a 10-inning win at the Mets, 3-2. By the way, the MLB schedule resumes Thursday with a Mets game at Philadelphia. Philly will be hosting the All-Star contest on Fox TV Tuesday night, and the Phillies' own Christopher Sanchez will start the All-Star game for the NL. The AL starting pitcher will be Toronto's Dylan Cease. San Diego edged Toronto 5-4. Arizona beat the Dodgers in L.A. again 5-3. Philadelphia shut out Detroit 5-0. The White Sox sent the A's to a ninth straight loss 9-1. Number one Yannick Sinner won the Wimbledon title in four sets, beating number two Alexander Zverev. He's now beaten Zverev 10 straight times over the last 2 years. In the NBA, Frank Vogel will be an assistant at Golden State. WNBA Indiana, Rip Vegas.

0: a Japanese cultural tidbit. Japanese names go by family name first and given name next. The order is opposite from American names. For example, the Japanese baseball player Shohei Ohtani is called Ohtani Shohei in Japanese. The order is reversed when you meet a Japanese person. And if you're not sure which one is their family or given name, ask them. See you again. Dewa mata.
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0: This is your AFN Okinawa update. I'm MC2 Austin Riley. Captain Espiritu and Major Ostrowski from TRICARE Overseas came into the studio to talk about the new MyCARE Overseas app.
1: So that is your direct link to the international SOS contractor. You can get referrals, authorizations, check on the status of your care in the host nation, look at claims, anything that you need. It kind of eliminates any extra phone calls, emails, anything like that.
2: The most important feature of this is

0: If you are traveling really anywhere in the world, you can contact International SOS through that app. They will find the closest treatment facility that can take care of your needs, get you the authorization, give you directions how to get there, provide translation on the app, allow you to contact them, talk with them on that app.
1: And it's not just for emergencies either.
0: So if your primary care puts in a referral somewhere out in town, it'll come through directly on the app. And when you open the app, you can see there's the authorization. And then through that, you can contact the provider or contact us at TRICARE to actually schedule the appointment. But it notifies you that it's there and all the paperwork's there. Everything you need is going to be on that app.
1: This has been your AFN Okinawa update.
2: Do you love sports and helping out kids?
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0: major loss in Washington. Roxanne Evans, Fox News. New details are emerging about what is believed to have caused the sudden death of South Carolina Senator Lindsey Graham. Here is Fox's Roger Stern.
1: Graham was 71, not necessarily old by today's standards, and EMS audio captures a crew responding to a cardiac arrest at Graham's Washington home.
2: EMS 61 says 87.7 was cardiac arrest.
1: That audio from Broadcastify.com. The D.C. medical examiner says preliminary results point to a ruptured aorta brought on by hardening of the arteries. Graham had just returned from Ukraine and spoke by phone with President Trump, who described the call to CNN's State of the Union.
3: He was tired. He said, "I'm tired," because it's a long trip.
1: Cardiac problems run in Graham's family. A heart attack killed his father at the age of 69, 2 years younger than Graham was when he died. Roger Stern, Fox News.
0: Well, Fox's Chad Pergram explains how South Carolina will replace the longtime senator.
4: It's up to South Carolina Governor Henry McMaster to appoint an immediate successor. Now, it's unclear if McMaster could tap a caretaker senator, somebody who just serves until the end of the term, which would be January of next year. Graham had just won the GOP primary for a fifth term starting in January, and the party must hold a new primary now sometime in the next 4 to 5 weeks. And the winner then in November would serve the full Senate six-year term starting in January. They also have to figure out who would succeed him as the chairman of the budget committee and what that means for maybe trying to do budget reconciliation 3.0.
0: Meanwhile, Senator Mitch McConnell ends weeks of questions about his health, which could affect the balance of power. He said today he was hospitalized after a fall, then developed a mild case of pneumonia. Kentucky Governor Andy Beshear, though, pressing for updates. America's list.
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6: I'm Private First Class Taewon Han. In Guam, Navy security forces have conducted active shooter training during Citadel Pacific 2026. The annual exercise was designed to improve force protection and overall security readiness at Navy installations. In Hawaii, U.S. Marines and Republic of Korea Marines have conducted live fire machine gun training during Exercise Rim of the Pacific 2026. The training enhanced combat readiness while strengthening cooperation and joint operability between the two allied forces. In Japan, thousands have gathered for the 2026 Okinawa Memorial Day ceremony to honor those who died in the Battle of Okinawa. The event highlighted the cornerstone of peace as a symbol of remembrance and the shared commitment to lasting peace. This has been your Pacific Pulse. I'm Private First Class Taewon Han.
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7: Major League Baseball is now on All-Star break. The Yankees won their fourth straight game, 5-3 at Washington. Boston won its ninth in a row, a 10-inning win at the Mets, 3-2. By the way, the MLB schedule resumes Thursday with a Mets game at Philadelphia. Philly will be hosting the All-Star contest on Fox TV Tuesday night, and the Phillies' own Christopher Sanchez will start the All-Star game for the NL. The AL starting pitcher will be Toronto's Dylan Cease. San Diego edged Toronto 5-4. Arizona beat the Dodgers in L.A. again 5-3. Philadelphia shut out Detroit 5-0. The White Sox sent the A's to a ninth straight loss 9-1. Number one Yannick Sinner won the Wimbledon title in four sets, beating number two Alexander Zverev. He's now beaten Zverev 10 straight times over the last 2 years. In the NBA, Frank Vogel will be an assistant at Golden State. WNBA, Indiana, Rip Vegas.

Welcome back to the Afternoon Tide. I'm your host, Staff Sergeant Shannon Broughton. Who knows what's coming up this hour, so be sure to stick around. You're listening to AFN Okinawa, serving America's best.

Welcome back, everyone. DJ Quail here. If you are looking for something fun to do, why not turn up the heat at Salsa Night at the Rocker Club on Kadena tonight? That's from 7 p.m. to 10 p.m. You'll get to enjoy those vibrant Latin beats and dance instruction for all skill levels. No partner is required. So if you want to show up solo, this is the perfect thing to show up solo to. So whether you're a seasoned pro or just want to learn a few steps, you can immerse yourself in an electric atmosphere and experience the rhythm of salsa, bacha, cumbia, and merengue. Bring your friends and enjoy, you know, just a great time out, especially on a Monday. But with that being said, guys, it's time to jump back into the music. I'm DJ Quill, and you're listening to AFN Okinawa, The Eagle, serving America's best.

0: 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Sir, what on earth was your password?
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1: It's sunny today with a high of 87 and a low of 80. We are currently in seasonal T-Core 4 and sea condition right now is east-west danger. One US dollar will get you 158 yen at military banking facilities today. 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

Welcome back. DJ Coyle here. This next one's for those of you who've ever looked at a photo and thought, wow, how'd they do that? Well, you can find all that out and more tonight from 5 p.m. to 7 p.m. if you head on over to the USO Kadena for their intro to photography class. So if you want to start your creative journey and learn how to turn everyday moments into eye-catching shots, then this is the perfect place to start. No fancy experience required and no fancy camera gear required either. You can use a DSLR, a mirrorless camera, or just a cell phone. All cameras are welcome. Just bring that curiosity and creativity.

with you. During the intro to photography class, you'll learn how to use natural and artificial light like a pro, as well as understand some of those odd camera settings like aperture, ISO, and shutter speed. So if you want to shoot with purpose and tell a story through your images, then head on over to the USO Kadena tonight at 5 p.m. But with that being said, guys, it's time to jump back into the music. I'm DJ Quill, and you're listening to AFN Okinawa, the Eagle, serving America's best.

0: This is your AFN Okinawa update. I'm MC3 Tyler D. Jackson. Jack Lestina spoke to AFN about her organization.
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0: She talked about upcoming productions.
1: Well, our new season just started. There are three shows set up to run this year. Our first show is going to be a musical, and it's children's theater. This means it's an adult cast, but the content is catered to kids, so it'll be the perfect event to go to with the whole family. Our second show is classic theater. I'm hoping that's a big enough hint. And our third show is the beloved junior musical. This is the show featuring a kids-only cast, creating opportunities outside of school for kids to get the chance to shine on stage.
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0: This has been your AFN Okinawa update.
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1: Expect wave heights to decrease steadily through the day in both the east and west sectors of the island. Waves of 4 to 6 feet, decreasing to 2 to 3 feet in the next 24 hours. As coastal conditions improve, expect steady southerly winds today and tomorrow to bring best surface conditions at north-facing beaches and dive sites. Beginning Wednesday, winds are expected to shift westerly, bringing choppy onshore conditions in the west sector, while better conditions for a range of water activities can be expected for east sector beaches. High tide in the west sector is 5:35 a.m. at 6.8 feet, and low tide will be 12:36 at 0.4 feet. In the east sector, high tide is 5:03 at 7.1 feet, and low tide at 12:02 at 0.1 feet. 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

Welcome back, DJ Quill here. This next one is for those of you with crafty little ones who are ready to turn a simple piece of paper into something amazing. You're going to want to head on over to the Kadena USO for a fun kids origami class, and they can learn how to fold beautiful origami cranes, one of Japan's most iconic creations. This hands-on class is perfect for young artists who love to create, learn something new, and have fun along the way. So whether they are creative or not, they can learn to fold an origami crane and maybe, you know, pick up a new hobby. All supplies will be provided. This is great for kids of all skill levels and helps, you know, build that creativity and fine motor skills. So send them on over with you, of course. Don't leave them all alone, but have them bring along their imagination and, you know, get them ready to have a fun afternoon of folding and learning. That is again tomorrow at 10 a.m. at the Kadena USO. So head on over and enjoy. But with that being said, it's time to jump back into the music. I'm DJ Quill, and you're listening to AFN Okinawa, The Eagle, serving America's best.

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4: Whether you're on base or in motion, we're here.

And that's it for the first hour of the Afternoon Tide. Thank you all for listening. But don't go anywhere. We'll still be here on the air. I'm your host, Staff Sergeant Shannon Broughton, and you're listening to AFN Okinawa, The Eagle, serving America's best.

0: ABC News, I'm Wayne Cabot. Global oil is back near $80 a barrel as Iran attacks more ships in the Strait of Hormuz and the U.S. and Iran trade fire. In Iran, a nuclear power plant appears to have been damaged based on satellite photos. The Iran Revolutionary Guard is now claiming to have damaged a U.S. base in Bahrain, earlier targeting other Gulf states that allow American bases, Jordan, Kuwait, Oman, Qatar. Israel is carrying out more deadly strikes in Gaza. At least six people have died in the latest attack, including a nine-year-old girl. To Ukraine, where children were playing in a playground in the city of Sumy when a Russian missile strike sent them screaming, glass shattering around them as they sought shelter in a coffee shop. Hoping to end that war with Russian sanctions, Lindsey Graham had just returned from Ukraine when he died from what's being called an aortic tear. A special election for his seat is set for just under a month, August 11th, in South Carolina.
1: President Trump saying he has someone in mind. The governor's pick will only finish out Graham's current term. State law mandating a special election to replace him on the ballot in November when he was up for re-election.
0: ABC's Olivia Rubin. Graham was 71. President Trump saying he seemed fine on the phone that day. A slip and fall is why Senator Mitch McConnell says he's been in the hospital for over a month. 3,000 acres have burned and California's Summit fire is less than a third contained.
2: The fast-spreading blaze fueled by hot and dry conditions and forcing evacuations over the weekend. The region struggling with the heat and dry weather. Across Atlantic, the heat hampering efforts to fight wildfires. At least 12 people died this weekend in southern Spain as they tried to flee one of the several raging fires.
0: Bobby Lopez, this is AB.
3: From Federal News Network. The Army's effort to modernize its direct commissioning program is finally showing results. The most recent selection board reviewed around 60 candidates for high-demand fields, such as cyber, artificial intelligence, and information warfare. That's more candidates than the service historically commissioned in an entire year. The Army recently centralized the effort under U.S. Army Recruiting Command. The Defense Department now has a guide to prepare the acquisition workforce for broader use of a contracting authority known as TINA Light. The authority gives greater flexibility to contracting officers when determining the level of detail for required certified cost and pricing data. TINA Light can be used for contract actions exceeding $50 million when a contractor has a meaningful history of delivering the same or similar products to the department. You can find these stories and more when you visit our website, FederalNewsNetwork.com. I'm Michelle Sandiford.
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5: Major League Baseball is now on All-Star break. The Yankees won their fourth straight game, 5-3 at Washington. Boston won its ninth in a row, a 10-inning win at the Mets, 3-2. By the way, the MLB schedule resumes Thursday with a Mets game at Philadelphia. Philly will be hosting the All-Star contest on Fox TV Tuesday night, and the Phillies' own Christopher Sanchez will start the All-Star game for the NL. The AL starting pitcher will be Toronto's Dylan Cease. San Diego edged Toronto 5-4. Arizona beat the Dodgers in L.A. again 5-3. Philadelphia shut out Detroit 5-0. The White Sox sent the A's to a ninth straight loss 9-1. Number one Yannick Sinner won the Wimbledon title in four sets, beating number two Alexander Zverev. He's now beaten Zverev 10 straight times over the last 2 years. In the NBA, Frank Vogel will be an assistant at Golden State. WNBA Indiana Rip Vegas.
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Welcome back for the second hour of the Afternoon Tide. I'm your host, Staff Sergeant Shannon Broughton. Coming up this hour, maybe I'll swing a reminder or two your way. You're listening to AFN Okinawa The Eagle, serving America's best.

0: Welcome back, DJ Coyle here. Now, first things first, here's a little reminder for all of you who go through those Kadena Airbase gates to get to where you need to go. Beginning Wednesday, July 15th, Gate 2 will operate Monday through Friday at 6:15 to 8:15 for inbound and outbound traffic, and then 4 p.m. to 6 p.m. for outbound traffic only. And Gate 5 will be open 24/7 for inbound and outbound traffic. And Gate 2 will be closed on federal holidays, wing readiness days. And the Gate 2 VCC will remain open 24/7 for personnel entry and exit, as well as visitor pass processing. Check out the Kadena Facebook page if you'd like a nifty graphic or for some additional details. And with that being said, it's time to jump back into the music. I'm DJ Coyle. 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
1: 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Park in designated parking spots so you can avoid parking peril on your way home.
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0: may have been Okinawa the Eagle.
1: It's sunny today with a high of 87 and a low of 80. We are currently in seasonal T-Core 4. Sea condition right now is east-west danger, and one US dollar will get you 158 yen at military banking facilities today. 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

Welcome back. DJ Coil here. This next one's for those of you who may have pets that they like to take outdoors, especially during these warm Okinawan summers. They're beautiful, but it is important to make sure that you are keeping your pets safe while you are going on great adventures with them. So to keep your pets safe this summer, avoid midday walks to prevent burned paw pads. Never leave them in a parked car and watch for heat stroke signs like heavy panting and bright red gums. Keep pets hydrated with fresh water, provide ample shade, and ensure they are on year-round flea and tick preventative medications. And with that being said, don't skimp out on giving them those cool, sweet little treats, those frozen ones. I mean, if you get to enjoy an ice cream now and then, why can't your pup? Just make sure it's pet-friendly. But with that being said, enjoy the summer with your pets, and time to jump back into the music. I'm DJ Coil, and you're listening to AFN Okinawa, the Eagle, serving America's best.

0: This is your AFN Okinawa update. I'm Lance Corporal Nathan Saucier. U.S. Marine Corps Lieutenant Colonel Doug Verblau with EOTG came into the studio to talk about what they do.
1: We are responsible to force generate the 31st MEU. We do all of the high-risk specialized training. You think visit board, search and seizure, sliding down ropes, small boats, snipers, all of the combat lifesaver, train the trainer, Valkyrie, and most recently, unmanned systems. We've trained with the 1st Special Forces Group, 18th Wing, CFAO, everybody here on island. We put all of those together into specialized individual or unit level training tasks.
0: He then said,
1: if anybody out there is interested in becoming an instructor for unmanned systems branch, you can go to the 3MEF social media pages on Instagram. They're 3MEF_Marines. And there is a link to the unmanned systems branch that's on there.
0: This has been your AFN Okinawa update.
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3: 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Now's the time to review the Okinawa Typhoon Guide to make sure your work center and residents are ready before a storm hits. During typhoons, T-Corps updates will be announced on AFN, the Kadena Facebook page, and the Kadena Force Protection Bulletin. 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

Expect wave heights to decrease steadily through the day in both the east and west sectors of the island, with waves of 4 to 6 feet decreasing to 2 to 3 feet in the next 24 hours. As coastal conditions improve, expect steady southerly winds today and tomorrow to bring best surface conditions at north-facing beaches and dive sites. Beginning Wednesday, winds are expected to shift westerly, bringing choppy onshore conditions in the west sector, while better conditions for a range of water activities can be expected for east sector beaches. High tide in the west sector is 5:35 a.m. at 6.8 feet, and low tide will be 12:36 at 0.4 feet. In the east sector, high tide is 5:03 at 7.1 feet, and low tide at 12:02 at 0.1 feet. 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

Welcome back. DJ Coil here. Now, this is a fun little reminder for those of you on USO. Can I English, guys? Do I know how to English? I don't know how to English. Oh, well. But anywho, as I was saying, this is a fun little reminder for those of you on Camp Schwab. Keep an eye out because tomorrow the USO Schwab will be wandering around handing out popsicles for their positive popsicle event happening from 1 to 3 p.m. So if you want to stay cool and have a nice little sweet treat, see if you can find them wandering around handing those out. But with that being said, guys, let's jump back into the music where hopefully I can find ways to English better and you can enjoy your music. I'm DJ Quill and you're listening to AFN Okinawa the Eagle, serving America's best.

0: Oh, woe is me. A big empty house all alone without anything to come home to, without anything to love and to love me back.
1: Honey, we've literally been married for 20 years.
0: Oh, so alone. What's this? 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

And that's it for this hour of the Afternoon Tide. But don't worry, guys, you're not rid of me yet. You're kind of stuck with me for the next couple hours. I'm Staff Sergeant Shannon Bratton, and you're listening to AFN Okinawa, the Eagle, serving America's best.

0: loses a heavyweight. Roxanne Evans, Fox News. New details are emerging about what is believed to have caused the sudden death of South Carolina Senator Lindsey Graham. Here's Fox's Roger Stern.
1: Graham was 71, not necessarily old by today's standards, and EMS audio captures a crew responding to a cardiac arrest at Graham's Washington home.
2: EMS 61 says 8797. With cardiac arrest.
1: That audio from Broadcastify.com. The D.C. medical examiner says preliminary results point to a ruptured aorta brought on by hardening of the arteries. Graham had just returned from Ukraine and spoke by phone with President Trump, who described the call to CNN's State of the Union.
3: He was tired. He said, I'm tired because it's a long trip.
1: Cardiac problems run in Graham's family. A heart attack killed his father at the age of 69, 2 years younger than Graham was when he died. Roger Stern, Fox News.
0: President Trump will join Fox and Friends by phone this morning at 8 a.m. Eastern to remember the late South Carolina Senator. Fox's Chad Pergram explains how South Carolina will replace the longtime senator.
4: It's up to South Carolina Governor Henry McMaster to appoint an immediate successor. Now, it's unclear if McMaster could tap a caretaker senator, somebody who just serves until the end of the term, which would be January of next year. Graham had just won the GOP primary for a fifth term starting in January, and the party must hold a new primary now sometime in the next 4 to 5 weeks. And the winner then in November would serve the full Senate six-year term starting in January. They also have to figure out who would succeed him as the chairman of the budget committee and what that means for maybe trying to do budget reconciliation 3.0.
0: Well, Senator Mitch McConnell was hospitalized after a fall and then developed a mild case of pneumonia. 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
7: Major League Baseball is now on All-Star break. The Yankees won their fourth straight game, 5-3 at Washington. Boston won its ninth in a row, a 10-inning win at the Mets, 3-2. By the way, the MLB schedule resumes Thursday with a Mets game at Philadelphia. Philly will be hosting the All-Star contest on Fox TV Tuesday night, and the Phillies' own Christopher Sanchez will start the All-Star game for the NL. The AL starting pitcher will be Toronto's Dylan Cease. San Diego edged Toronto 5-4. Arizona beat the Dodgers in L.A. again 5-3. Philadelphia shut out Detroit 5-0. The White Sox sent the A's to a ninth straight loss 9-1. Number one Yannick Sinner won the Wimbledon title in four sets, beating number two Alexander Zverev. He's now beaten Zverev 10 straight times over the last 2 years. In the NBA, Frank Vogel will be an assistant at Golden State. WNBA, Indiana, Rip Vegas.

It's 4:07. Welcome back for your third hour of the Afternoon Tide. I'm your host, Staff Sergeant Shannon Broughton. Coming up this hour, let's talk volunteering. You're listening to AFN Okinawa, the Eagle, serving America's best.

Welcome back, DJ Coyle here. Now, as I said, we are going to talk about volunteering this hour. Now, if you've ever wanted to give back in a meaningful way, but also fulfill your dream of reenacting the movie Little Giants, or maybe kicking and screaming, depending on how it goes, then this one's for you. You can volunteer to coach and make a positive impact on a child's life. MCCS Semper Fit Youth Sports is looking for volunteer coaches for soccer, basketball, cheerleading, baseball, and softball for kids and teens ages 3 to 18. So if you want to fulfill those dreams and give back to your local community, then this is just the thing for you. You can reach out to Semper Fit Youth Sports. Their Facebook page, as well as the MCCS website, has all of that relevant information if you'd like to learn more. But with that being said, I hope you enjoy. And now let's jump back into the music. I'm DJ Quill, and you're listening to AFN Okinawa, The Eagle, serving America's best.

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1: It's sunny today with a high of 87 and a low of 80. We are currently in seasonal T-Core 4. Sea condition right now is east-west danger, and $1 will get you 158 yen at military banking facilities today. 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

Welcome back, DJ Quill here. Now, as I said, this hour we're going over volunteer opportunities, and this next one is for those of you who are looking to do something indoors. You can assist the neighborhood pantry camp bubbler with opening shop staffing and by helping pantry guests select items. They have availability for volunteers on both Foster and Kinzer. Whether you need a Monday, Tuesday, Thursday, Friday, or Saturday, they have morning and afternoon slots for volunteering available. Some of these are in the early morning, like from 7:45 to 11, or from 4 p.m. to 7 p.m. Make sure you check out their Sign Up Genius, where they have the full list of volunteer opportunities. So just select whichever one works best for you. And as a reminder, volunteers must be 18 years of age or older, unless accompanied by a parent or guardian over the age of 18. And let's not forget, LOAs are provided upon request. So if you want one of those sweet, sweet LOAs, then be sure to volunteer. You can also check out their Facebook page, the Neighborhood Pantry Camp Butler. Just give them a search on Facebook and you should be able to find them real quick. And yeah, so if you want to give back to your local community, then why not check it out? But with that being said, guys, it's time to jump back into the music. I'm DJ Quill, and you're listening to AFN Okinawa, The Eagle, serving America's best.

0: This is your AFN Okinawa update. I'm Lance Corporal Nathan Saucier. Santa with Mickey Pack G6 came into the studio to talk about what a business email compromise is. He started with,
1: you got someone trying to get information from you in your work email. This can come from someone impersonating a boss, someone important, an executive. You can get it from maybe a vendor that you work with, or someone pretending to be another person on your payroll. All these attacks are attacker trying to obtain your information through your work email, whether that's your social security number, business hours, where you might be leaving or coming from work, anything pertaining to what you do, how you do it, and when you'll be doing it.
0: He then talked about ways to mitigate it.
1: So one way is the use of technical controls, which are things that you see every day, like a multi-factor authentication. You could also use the filtering on your email. Another way is through operational protocols.
0: For more information, go to building 481 on Camp Foster and ask for the KMI managers. This has been your AFN Okinawa update.
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6: One voice, one mission.

Expect wave heights to decrease steadily through the day in both the east and west sectors of the island, with waves of 4 to 6 feet decreasing to 2 to 3 feet in the next 24 hours. As coastal conditions improve, expect steady southerly winds today and tomorrow to bring best surface conditions at north-facing beaches and dive sites. Beginning Wednesday, winds are expected to shift westerly, bringing choppy onshore conditions in the west sector, while better conditions for a range of water activities can be expected for east sector beaches. High tide in the west sector is 5:35 a.m. at 6.8 feet, and low tide will be 12:36 at 0.4 feet. In the east sector, high tide is 5:03 at 7.1 feet, and low tide at 12:02 at 0.1 feet. 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

Welcome back. DJ Quill here with my final volunteer recommendation for the hour. This one is one you've probably heard before, but you know, it's a good cause. The Kinzer Beautification Program is looking for volunteers to help with supporting the functionality, safety, and appearance of Camp Kinzer. Volunteers will be asked to remove trash, paint, and pressure wash. This volunteer opportunity requires that participants be age 15 or above, and volunteers can indeed earn those letter of appreciations, meritorious mass certificates of commendation, and Navy and Marine Corps achievement medals. So if you are interested in giving back to a good cause while also being appreciated for it, then this is just the thing for you. You're going to want to check out the MCCS website for all the details. Just search up Kinzer Beautification Program and you'll have those POC contacts available for you. But with that being said, guys, it's time to jump back into the music. I'm DJ Quill and you're listening to AFN Okinawa the Eagle, serving America's best.

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1: And that's a wrap on this hour of the Afternoon Tide. Thank you all for listening. I'm your host, Staff Sergeant Shannon Broughton. But don't go anywhere. You're stuck with me for one more hour. You're listening to AFN Okinawa, the Eagle, serving America's best.

0: now claiming to have damaged a U.S. base in Bahrain, earlier targeting other Gulf states that allow American bases, Jordan, Kuwait, Oman, Qatar. Israel is carrying out more deadly strikes in Gaza. At least six people have died in the latest attack, including a nine-year-old girl. To Ukraine, where children were playing in a playground in the city of Sumy when a Russian missile strike sent them screaming, glass shattering around them as they sought shelter in a coffee shop. Hoping to end that war with Russian sanctions, Lindsey Graham had just returned from Ukraine when he died from what's being called an aortic tear. A special election for his seat is set for just under a month, August 11th, in South Carolina.
1: President Trump saying he has someone in mind. The governor's pick will only finish out Graham's current term. State law mandating a special election to replace him on the ballot in November when he was up for re-election.
0: ABC's Olivia Rubin. Graham was 71. President Trump saying he seemed fine on the phone that day. A slip and fall is why Senator Mitch McConnell says he's been in the hospital for over a month. 3,000 acres have burned and California's Summit fire is less than a third contained.
2: The fast-spreading blaze fueled by hot and dry conditions and forcing evacuations over the weekend. The region struggling with the heat and dry weather. Across Atlantic, the heat hampering efforts to fight wildfires. At least 12 people died this weekend in southern Spain as they tried to flee one of the several raging fires.
0: Leslie Lopez, this is ABC.
3: 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The Army's effort to modernize its direct commissioning program is finally showing results. The most recent selection board reviewed around 60 candidates for high-demand fields, such as cyber, artificial intelligence, and information warfare. That's more candidates than the service historically commissioned in an entire year. The Army recently centralized the effort under U.S. Army Recruiting Command. The Defense Department now has a guide to prepare the acquisition workforce for broader use of a contracting authority known as TINA Lite. The authority gives greater flexibility to contracting officers when determining the level of detail for required certified cost and pricing data. TINA Lite can be used for contract actions exceeding $50 million when a contractor has a meaningful history of delivering the same or similar products to the department. You can find these stories and more when you visit our website, federalnewsnetwork.com. I'm Michelle Sandiford.
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5: Major League Baseball is now on All-Star break. The Yankees won their fourth straight game, 5-3 at Washington. Boston won its ninth in a row, a 10-inning win at the Mets, 3-2. By the way, the MLB schedule resumes Thursday with a Mets game at Philadelphia. Philly will be hosting the All-Star contest on Fox TV Tuesday night, and the Phillies' own Christopher Sanchez will start the All-Star game for the NL. The AL starting pitcher will be Toronto's Dylan Cease. San Diego edged Toronto 5-4. Arizona beat the Dodgers in L.A. again 5-3. Philadelphia shut out Detroit 5-0. The White Sox sent the A's to a ninth straight loss 9-1. Number one Jannik Sinner won the Wimbledon title in four sets, beating number two Alexander Zverev. He's now beaten Zverev 10 straight times over the last 2 years. In the NBA, Frank Vogel will be an assistant at Golden State. WNBA Indiana, Rip Vegas.

Welcome back for the final hour of the Afternoon Tide. I'm your host, Staff Sergeant Shannon Bratton. Who knows what's going to happen this hour, so be sure to stick around and find out. You're listening to AFN Okinawa The Eagle, serving America's Bay.

welcome back. DJ Quill here. Now, I was going to recommend a book, but I've decided to be financially responsible for all of us and not recommend a book, because the book that I'm reading right now is something off of my TBR shelf, that's to be read shelf, which is hundreds of books thick, and judging by the receipt that I found in it, I purchased this in 2024 in June and spent $30 on the one book, and that's not the only book on the list. So we won't be recommending that book. Instead, guys, I am going to recommend that you all head on over to your installation library and check out the books that they have there that are free, that you can borrow and return for someone else to enjoy. And if books aren't your things, well, maybe newspapers, magazines, movies, or if you just want to borrow a computer to use, they have that as well. So stop on by your installation library or check out dodmwrlibraries.org and you can browse their catalog there. But with that being said, take some books off your shelves that have been sitting there and maybe you reread them, or if you have a large TBR like me, take a look and see if there's anything you want to read right now. I know it's really difficult to put a bookworm into a bookstore and not expect them to come out a couple hundred dollars lighter on their pocketbook. But with that being said, guys, do try to be financially responsible. And now it's time to jump back into the music. I'm DJ Quill, and you're listening to AFN Okinawa, The Eagle, serving America's best.

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1: It's sunny today with a high of 87 and a low of 80. We are currently in seasonal T-Core 4. Sea condition right now is east-west danger, and one US dollar will get you 158 yen at military banking facilities today. 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

Welcome back, DJ Quill here. Now, I've gone 3.5 hours in this booth, and I just realized that I haven't talked about food at all this entire time. There have been no visitors with which whom I could talk about with food with, as they are visiting during those music breaks. So to make up for it, I'm going to recommend something to you all for this Friday. There is Cabayan Fiesta dinner show happening this Friday, July 17th from 6 p.m. to 10 p.m. at the Butler Officers Club. You can enjoy all-you-can-eat Filipino dishes and desserts while enjoying Filipino performances, DJ, and dancing. The Filipino Fiesta dinner begins at 6 p.m. and then the entertainment will be starting at 7. And you know I love Filipino food, so if you are heading to that this Friday, make sure you eat an extra plate for me. But with that being said, guys, it's time to jump back into the music. I'm DJ Quill, and you're listening to AFN Okinawa, the Eagle, serving America's best.

0: This is your AFN Okinawa update. I'm MC3 Tyler D. Jackson. Jack Lestina spoke to AFN about her organization.
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1: Well, our new season just started. There are three shows set up to run this year. Our first show is going to be a musical, and it's children's theater. This means it's an adult cast, but the content is catered to kids, so it'll be the perfect event to go to with the whole family. Our second show is classic theater. I'm hoping that's a big enough hint. And our third show is the beloved junior musical. This is the show featuring a kids-only cast, creating opportunities outside of school for kids to get the chance to shine on stage.
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expect wave heights to decrease steadily through the day in both the east and west sectors of the island, with waves of 4 to 6 feet decreasing to 2 to 3 feet in the next 24 hours. As coastal conditions improve, expect steady southerly winds today and tomorrow to bring best surface conditions at north-facing beaches and dive sites. Beginning Wednesday, winds are expected to shift westerly, bringing choppy onshore conditions in the west sector, while better conditions for a range of water activities can be expected for east sector beaches. High tide in the west sector is 5:35 a.m. at 6.8 feet, and low tide will be 12:36 at 0.4 feet. In the east sector, high tide is 5:03 at 7.1 feet, and low tide at 12:02 at 0.1 feet. 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

Welcome back. DJ Quill here. Now, this next one is for those of you who more often than not find themselves lying in bed staring at the ceiling fan spinning. Why not go out, go do something exciting or, you know, somewhere cozy where you can figure out something to do or make some new friends. So why not head on over to the USO? It's always there for you, and there are locations all across the island. They've got great programs going on to help you out. They do free food events, games, and honestly, it's just a really cool place to hang out. 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They've got locations in Kinser, Hanson, Kadena, Foster, Futenma, Schwab. And if you want to look at any of those really cool events that they have going on, check out okinawa.uso.org and you can see all the wonderful things they have coming up. But with that being said, guys, don't stay in your dorm. Go out and explore or head on over to the USO and make a new friend. But with that being said, it's time to jump back into the music. I'm DJ Quill and you're listening to AFN Okinawa, the Eagle, serving America's best.

0: This is Secret Agent Fortenberg. I've got the secret documents in my possession now. 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
7: Oh, I got stuck behind the bus again. I hate this. I don't have time for this. I have to get to work. You know what? I'm just going to pass the bus up. I'm not going to get caught anyway. Uh-oh.
8: For your protection as well as the children's protection that are waiting at the bus stop, it is very important to follow bus safety. Passing a school bus with a sidearm up is reckless and endangers your life as well as the lives of the children.

And that's a wrap on the Afternoon Tide, but make sure you stay tuned. DJ Ducky will have you covered in the morning. I'm Staff Sergeant Shannon Broughton, and you're listening to AFN Okinawa, the Eagle, serving America's best.

0: is a heavyweight. Roxanne Evans, Fox News. New details are emerging about what is believed to have caused the sudden death of South Carolina Senator Lindsey Graham.
1: Graham was 71, not necessarily old by today's standards, and EMS audio captures a crew responding to a cardiac arrest at Graham's Washington home.
2: EMS 61 says 87x7 with cardiac arrest.
1: That audio from Broadcastify.com. The D.C. medical examiner says preliminary results point to a ruptured aorta brought on by hardening of the arteries. Graham had just returned from Ukraine and spoke by phone with President Trump, who described the call to CNN's State of the Union.
3: He was tired. He said, "I'm tired because it's a long trip."
1: Cardiac problems run in Graham's family. A heart attack killed his father at the age of 69, 2 years younger than Graham was when he died. Roger Stern, Fox News.
0: President Trump will join Fox and Friends by phone this morning at 8 a.m. Eastern to remember the late South Carolina senator. Meantime, Senator Mitch McConnell said Sunday that he was hospitalized after a fall and then developed a mild case of pneumonia. This coming week, President Trump is expected to speak at an event in Pennsylvania and attend the final game of the World Cup.
4: This Sunday, President Trump will participate in a trophy ceremony with FIFA's president following the final World Cup game at New Jersey's MetLife Stadium. This Wednesday, the president is the headline speaker at the Pennsylvania Defense and Innovation Summit being held at the U.S. Army War College. Leaders from companies like J.P. Morgan, Blackstone, and Palantir are expected. The summit's being organized by Republican Pennsylvania Senator Dave McCormick, who says the event is meant to bring together leaders from finance, defense, tech, and government as they work to strengthen the defense industrial base, create jobs, and drive military innovation. Jessica Rosenthal, Fox News.
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5: This is your News in One. Reporting for AFN Europe, I'm Navy Petty Officer Second Class Jordan Brown. U.S. Merchant Marines and German shipyard workers loaded a variety of military equipment bound for the 3rd Brigade 1st Cavalry Division aboard the cargo ship Green Bay in Bremerhaven, Germany. The cargo consisted of more than 2,800 pieces of U.S. Army equipment used during a 9-month deployment in Europe where the brigade trained alongside NATO allies. An operations officer assigned to the U.S. Army 598th Transportation Brigade, Major Wesley Dyson, says the German workers played a key role in the cargo unload.
6: What you're witnessing is the efficiency and the proficiency of the local nationals at this port enables a combatant commander to have that combat power to be assembled and reassembled out to the flot in a very expeditious and efficient manner.
5: That was your News in One. I'm Navy Petty Officer Second Class Jordan Brown.
7: From the Fox Sports Studios in Los Angeles, here's Steve DeSager.
8: Major League Baseball is now on All-Star break. The Yankees won their fourth straight game, 5-3 at Washington. Boston won its ninth in a row, a 10-inning win at the Mets, 3-2. By the way, the MLB schedule resumes Thursday with a Mets game at Philadelphia. Philly will be hosting the All-Star contest on Fox TV Tuesday night, and the Phillies' own Christopher Sanchez will start the All-Star game for the NL. The AL starting pitcher will be Toronto's Dylan Cease. San Diego edged Toronto 5-4. Arizona beat the Dodgers in L.A. again 5-3. Philadelphia shut out Detroit 5-0. The White Sox sent the A's to a ninth straight loss 9-1. Number one Yannick Sinner won the Wimbledon title in four sets, beating number two Alexander Zverev. He's now beaten Zverev 10 straight times over the last 2 years. In the NBA, Frank Vogel will be an assistant at Golden State. WNBA, Indiana, Rip Vegas.

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0: This is your AFN Okinawa update. I'm Lance Corporal Nathan Saucier. U.S. Marine Corps Lieutenant Colonel Doug Verblau with EOTG came into the studio to talk about what they do.
1: We are responsible to force generate the 31st MEU. We do all of the high-risk specialized training. You think visit board search and seizure, sliding down ropes, small boats, snipers, all of the combat lifesaver, train the trainer, Valkyrie, and most recently, unmanned systems. We've trained with the 1st Special Forces Group, 18th Wing, CFAO, everybody here on island. We put all those together into specialized individual or unit level training tasks.
0: He then said,
1: 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They're 3MF_Marines, and there is a link to the unmanned systems branch that's on there.
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0: 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When shopping online, look for web addresses with an S after the HTTP, indicating the site is secure. 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
1: From ABC News, I'm Chuck Severson. Good morning. Evidence that what President Trump said is correct. The ceasefire with Iran is over. After Iran hit a container ship in the Strait of Hormuz, the U.S. fired more missiles at Iran, and Iran fired missiles at a lot of countries after that, says ABC News senior White House correspondent Selena Wang.
2: Hours after the U.S. launched a large-scale attack, striking 140 military targets in Iran, Iran retaliated, targeting several Gulf nations. Kuwait, Oman, and Qatar all intercepting incoming fire. Qatar says three people, including a child, were injured by shrapnel.
1: U.S. Central Command says it hit Iranian air defense systems, radar sites, missile and drone equipment, and small boats. More Israeli air attacks in Gaza City. At least six Palestinians were killed, including a nine-year-old girl. A dozen others were wounded, according to Palestinian health officials. Israeli military saying that it targeted terrorist infrastructure. Weather extremes continue. Violent storms and flooding from Pennsylvania to Missouri, and extreme heat from California to Michigan and Wisconsin. ABC News forecaster Leslie Lopez.
3: 100 degrees for International Falls. They haven't seen 100 degrees in over 100 years. That's right along the Canadian border. So impressive to see this heat moving way north and breaking some records in Salt Lake City, along with areas of Billings, Montana.
1: Senator Lindsey Graham, South Carolina Republican, died from a ruptured aorta stemming from heart disease. That's preliminary findings from the medical examiner's office. ABC's Olivia Rubin.
4: South Carolina Governor Henry McMaster now facing that difficult task of filling the Senate seat Graham commanded for more than two decades. The governor's pick will only finish out Graham's current term, state law mandating a special election to replace him on the ballot in November.
1: You're listening to ABC News.
5: 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The Army's effort to modernize its direct commissioning program is finally showing results. The most recent selection board reviewed around 60 candidates for high-demand fields, such as cyber, artificial intelligence, and information warfare. That's more candidates than the service historically commissioned in an entire year. The Army recently centralized the effort under U.S. Army Recruiting Command. The Defense Department now has a guide to prepare the acquisition workforce for broader use of a contracting authority known as TINA Lite. The authority gives greater flexibility to contracting officers when determining the level of detail for required certified cost and pricing data. TINA Lite can be used for contract actions exceeding $50 million when a contractor has a meaningful history of delivering the same or similar products to the department. You can find these stories and more when you visit our website, federalnewsnetwork.com. I'm Michelle Sandiford.
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7: Major League Baseball is now on All-Star break. The Yankees won their fourth straight game, 5-3 at Washington. Boston won its ninth in a row, a 10-inning win at the Mets, 3-2. By the way, the MLB schedule resumes Thursday with a Mets game at Philadelphia. Philly will be hosting the All-Star contest on Fox TV Tuesday night, and the Phillies' own Christopher Sanchez will start the All-Star game for the NL. The AL starting pitcher will be Toronto's Dylan Cease. San Diego edged Toronto 5-4. Arizona beat the Dodgers in L.A. again 5-3. Philadelphia shut out Detroit 5-0. The White Sox sent the A's to a ninth straight loss 9-1. Number one Jannik Sinner won the Wimbledon title in four sets, beating number two Alexander Zverev. He's now beaten Zverev 10 straight times over the last 2 years. In the NBA, Frank Vogel will be an assistant at Golden State. WNBA Indiana Rip Vegas.
6: 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Trusted source.
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3: 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Why'd you put that tourniquet on? Take it off and don't suck the venom out. You need to seek medical attention immediately. You know, the FCCS Liberty app has all that information.
0: Why don't you do it?
1: 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I'm life-saving man.
3: Away!
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10: 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Everyone is prepared because of Kadena weather and even the storm tracker from Stars and Stripes. 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

0: This is your AFN Okinawa update. I'm Lance Corporal Nathan Saucier. Santa with Mickey Pack G6 came into the studio to talk about what a business email compromise is. He started with,
1: you got someone trying to get information from you in your work email. This can come from someone impersonating a boss, someone important, an executive. You can get it from maybe a vendor that you work with, or someone pretending to be another person on your payroll. All these attacks are attacker trying to obtain your information through your work email, whether that's your social security number, business hours, where you might be leaving or coming from work, anything pertaining to what you do, how you do it, and when you'll be doing it.
0: He then talked about ways to mitigate it.
1: So one way is the use of technical controls, which are things that you see every day, like a multi-factor authentication. You could also use the filtering on your email. Another way is through operational protocols.
0: For more information, go to building 481 on Camp Foster and ask for the KMI managers. 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
1: Paying tribute to Lindsey Graham. I'm Dave Anthony, Fox News. President Trump will do that next hour on Fox and Friends on TV. Congresswoman Sherry Biggs, a Republican, tells Fox,
2: Senator Graham exemplifies what a servant member does, and I'm very proud to have known him. I'm honored to hold the seat that Senator Graham held.
1: The 71-year-old Republican died Saturday night after emergency crews responded to a report of chest pains at Graham's home in Washington. Fox's Jonathan Saria reports from the late senator's hometown, Central South Carolina.
3: There was this history of heart disease in the family, and at least based on the preliminary findings from the medical examiner, it appears that Lindsey Graham succumbed to heart disease. That aortic dissection or tear in his aorta.
1: South Carolina Republican Governor Henry McMaster will appoint a replacement senator to serve out Graham's term till January. On August 11th, there will be a special primary election to find a new Republican nominee for the November election. Now an update on another senator who's been absent but vows to finish out his term till January after rehab.
4: Mitch McConnell is breaking his silence about his health. The Kentucky Republican releasing a statement saying he fell at his home in Washington a few weeks ago and then later developed a mild case of pneumonia. He was also briefly knocked unconscious. Rumors have been swirling about his condition, doctors confirming he did not break any bones or suffer any other serious medical issues.
1: As Fox's Marianne Rafferty, the U.S. and Iran keep battling again after a third wave of American military attacks trying to keep the Strait of Hormuz open.
5: Iran once again firing on its neighbors. Jordan, Oman, Bahrain, and Kuwait all took fire. The Kuwait is saying that border crossings, even an oil rig, were hit out there. This follows another round of U.S. strikes. The U.S. says everything from missile launching sites to maritime locations that Iran was using to menace shipping in the Straits were hit.
1: That's Fox's Mike Tobin in Tel Aviv. 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
6: This is your News in One. Reporting for AFN Europe, I'm Navy Petty Officer Second Class Jordan Brown. U.S. Merchant Marines and German shipyard workers loaded a variety of military equipment bound for the 3rd Brigade 1st Cavalry Division aboard the cargo ship Green Bay in Bremerhaven, Germany. The cargo consisted of more than 2,800 pieces of U.S. Army equipment used during a 9-month deployment in Europe where the brigade trained alongside NATO allies. An operations officer assigned to the U.S. Army 598th Transportation Brigade, Major Wesley Dyson, says the German workers played a key role in the cargo unload.
7: What you're witnessing is the efficiency and the proficiency of the local nationals at this port enables a combatant commander to have that combat power to be assembled and reassembled out to the flot in a very expeditious and efficient manner.
6: That was your News in One. I'm Navy Petty Officer Second Class Jordan Brown.
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9: Major League Baseball is now on All-Star break. The Yankees won their fourth straight game, 5-3 at Washington. Boston won its ninth in a row, a 10-inning win at the Mets, 3-2. By the way, the MLB schedule resumes Thursday with a Mets game at Philadelphia. Philly will be hosting the All-Star contest on Fox TV Tuesday night, and the Phillies' own Christopher Sanchez will start the All-Star game for the NL. The AL starting pitcher will be Toronto's Dylan Cease. San Diego edged Toronto 5-4. Arizona beat the Dodgers in L.A. again 5-3. Philadelphia shut out Detroit 5-0. The White Sox sent the A's to a ninth straight loss 9-1. Number one Yannick Sinner won the Wimbledon title in four sets, beating number two Alexander Zverev. He's now beaten Zverev 10 straight times over the last 2 years. In the NBA, Frank Vogel will be an assistant at Golden State. WNBA, Indiana, Rip Vegas.
8: AFN the Eagle.

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0: homesick, a little homesick, a little homesick for somebody.
1: This is your AFN Okinawa update. I'm MC2 Austin Riley. Captain Espiritu and Major Ostrowski from TRICARE Overseas came into the studio to talk about the new MyCARE Overseas app.
2: So that is your direct link to the international SOS contractor. You can get referrals, authorizations, check on the status of your care in the host nation, look at claims, anything that you need. It kind of eliminates any extra phone calls, emails, anything like that.
3: The most important feature of this is if you are traveling really anywhere in the world, you can contact international SOS through that app. They will find the closest treatment facility that can take care of your needs, get you the authorization, give you directions how to get there, provide translation on the app, allow you to contact them, talk with them on that app.
1: And it's not just for emergencies either.
3: So if your primary care puts in a referral somewhere out in town, it'll come.

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5: 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I'm glad I didn't skip my annual checkup like I was gonna do. Now that I got it out the

0: That is terrifying, but I'm glad that you're happy. And I'm glad that you didn't skip your appointment without any notice, like some of my other patients.
1: 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Yeah.

0: ABC News, I'm Chuck Sievertson. Good morning. There's more of a shooting war between the U.S. and Iran. Iran had a container ship in the Strait of Hormuz. The U.S. fired missiles at Iran. Iran fired missiles at Jordan, Kuwait, Oman, and Qatar. It could raise gasoline prices again because oil prices have jumped. ABC's Selena Wang.
1: The U.S. blaming Iran for those continued attacks on ships in the Strait. U.S. officials had expected Iran to publicly commit to stop attacking ships in the Strait after weekend negotiations in Oman. But instead, Iran says it opened fire after several ships used unapproved routes and ignored warnings from its Navy. And now declaring it's closing the Strait until the end of American interventions in this region.
0: More Israeli air attacks on Gaza City. At least six Palestinians killed, including a nine-year-old girl. A dozen others were wounded, say Palestinian health officials. The Israeli military says it targeted terrorist infrastructure. Violent storms, flooding from Pennsylvania to Missouri, and extreme heat across much of the nation. In Philadelphia, Mayor Sherelle Parker.
2: We saw utility poles literally split in half. Like matchsticks.
1: A state of emergency declared in Philadelphia after fast-moving microburst storms tore through the city. Straight-line wind gusts of up to 70 miles per hour, ripping roofs off buildings and downing hundreds of trees, many landing on cars.
3: It was shocking because the car just got paid off.
0: ABC's Hannah Battah. And early estimates suggest more than 2,700 people died in England and Wales during May and June heat waves, say British health officials. South Carolina Senator Lindsey Graham died from a ruptured aorta from heart disease, says preliminary info from the medical examiner. A statement explaining his absence from the Senate, Kentucky's Mitch McConnell says he had a fall. He was in the hospital, now in rehab. You're listening to ABC News.
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6: Major League Baseball is now on All-Star break. The Yankees won their fourth straight game, 5-3 at Washington. Boston won its ninth in a row, a 10-inning win at the Mets, 3-2. By the way, the MLB schedule resumes Thursday with a Mets game at Philadelphia. Philly will be hosting the All-Star contest on Fox TV Tuesday night, and the Phillies' own Christopher Sanchez will start the All-Star game for the NL. The AL starting pitcher will be Toronto's Dylan Cease. San Diego edged Toronto 5-4. Arizona beat the Dodgers in L.A. again 5-3. Philadelphia shut out Detroit 5-0. The White Sox sent the A's to a ninth straight loss 9-1. Number one Jannik Sinner won the Wimbledon title in four sets, beating number two Alexander Zverev. He's now beaten Zverev 10 straight times over the last 2 years. In the NBA, Frank Vogel will be an assistant at Golden State. WNBA Indiana, Rip Vegas.

0: This is Disaster Master. It's time to wipe out the coastline.
1: I'm shaking the ocean floors as we speak. Soon there'll be a giant wave of water to swallow up victims near the shores. Ooh, another call.
2: Pretty guy here. I detected an earthquake. All I need to do is sound the alarm. Everyone on the shoreline will evacuate to higher ground or inland. We've already marked off elevation zones with signs so people are aware if they are in danger. All they need to do is follow the evacuation arrows to safety before you arrive.
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6: You in the Bears with your friends, talk about bar hopping. Y'all up in the car, not going far, without a thought, no, no. 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
2: 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Our second show is classic theater. I'm hoping that's a big enough hint. And our third show is the beloved junior musical. 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

0: Vehicle accidents are a leading cause of preventable injuries. Distracted driving can have deadly consequences, so be sure to take risks seriously. Distractions, bad weather, impairment, aggressive driving, and heavy traffic are just some of the risk factors that can lead to accidents. Ensure newly arrived personnel take their driving instructions seriously and understand the risks that come with driving overseas. Take the rules of the road seriously and make a commitment to driving safe while stationed in Japan.
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4: 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Never surf alone or during the period of dusk to dawn. If there are no other surfers in an unfamiliar area, take it as a good indication it may be too dangerous. Stay within your surfing abilities and always be mindful of others in the water.

0: Senator Lindsey Graham. I'm Dave Anthony, Fox News.
1: We lost a great man. He was a great man. He was a great politician.
0: President Trump just paid tribute to the late Republican who died suddenly Saturday night, telling Fox and Friends.
1: He was a kind man. And you know who really lost? Israel, Ukraine, a lot of countries that he really fought for.
0: Senator Graham died the day after returning from Ukraine, where he was working on tougher sanctions on Russia, trying to end the war. President Volodymyr Zelensky posted on X that Graham was a true defender of freedom. The Washington, D.C. Medical Examiner reports a preliminary cause of death for the 71-year-old senator was a tear in the aorta as a result of cardiovascular disease. Now, the late senator was running for re-election, so now what?
2: South Carolina Governor Henry McMaster will appoint someone to fill Senator Graham's seat for the remainder of his term. President Trump has said he has someone in mind, but would wait a bit before saying who it is. This is separate from the special election that will take place, likely August 11th, to find who will replace Graham as a Republican nominee for Senate. He had won his June primary.
0: That's Fox's Jessica Rosenthal. Back to the president. He also talked to Fox about the renewed fighting with Iran.
1: They're a bad group of people. They've been this way for a long time. And right now, they're getting their ass kicked.
0: This after the U.S. military hit Iran with several waves of attacks, targeting Iran's air defense, radar sites, and drone and missile capabilities, after Iran hit another ship in the Strait of Hormuz over the weekend, trying to control that shipping waterway, though the president says the U.S. will keep it open.
1: And we should be reimbursed for that. When we do that, we're going to be reimbursed because the other nations are very wealthy. They're on our side.
0: Iran has also been attacking some Gulf countries. Actor Sam Neill is being mourned, best known for his role in the Jurassic Park dinosaur movies. Sam Neill died today in Australia at the age of 78. America's listening.
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4: I'm Private First Class Taewon Han. In Guam, Navy security forces have conducted active shooter training during Citadel Pacific 2026. The annual exercise was designed to improve force protection and overall security readiness at Navy installations. In Hawaii, U.S. Marines and Republic of Korea Marines have conducted live fire machine gun training during Exercise Rim of the Pacific 2026. The training enhanced combat readiness while strengthening cooperation and joint operability between the two allied forces. In Japan, thousands have gathered for the 2026 Okinawa Memorial Day ceremony to honor those who died in the Battle of Okinawa. The event highlighted the cornerstone of peace as a symbol of remembrance and the shared commitment to lasting peace. This has been your Pacific Pulse. I'm Private First Class Taewon Han.
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6: Major League Baseball is now on All-Star break. The Yankees won their fourth straight game, 5-3 at Washington. Boston won its ninth in a row, a 10-inning win at the Mets, 3-2. By the way, the MLB schedule resumes Thursday with a Mets game at Philadelphia. Philly will be hosting the All-Star contest on Fox TV Tuesday night, and the Phillies' own Christopher Sanchez will start the All-Star game for the NL. The AL starting pitcher will be Toronto's Dylan Cease. San Diego edged Toronto 5-4. Arizona beat the Dodgers in L.A. again 5-3. Philadelphia shut out Detroit 5-0. The White Sox sent the A's to a ninth straight loss 9-1. Number one Jannik Sinner won the Wimbledon title in four sets, beating number two Alexander Zverev. He's now beaten Zverev 10 straight times over the last 2 years. In the NBA, Frank Vogel will be an assistant at Golden State. WNBA Indiana, Rip Vegas.
5: All the

0: The most important element of safe sea kayaking is having the knowledge and experience to judge the level of potential danger and the ability to manage the conditions within your capabilities. It is always best to paddle with a partner or in a group, as it provides more options with which to overcome and survive an emergency. Think safety first when entering the water.
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0: This is your AFN Okinawa update. I'm Lance Corporal Nathan Saucier. U.S. Marine Corps Lieutenant Colonel Doug Verblau with EOTG came into the studio to talk about what they do.
1: We are responsible to force generate the 31st MEU. 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We've trained with the 1st Special Forces Group, 18th Wing, CFAO, everybody here on island. We put all those together into specialized individual or unit level training tasks.
0: He then said,
1: if anybody out there is interested in becoming an instructor for unmanned systems branch, you can go to the 3MEF social media pages on Instagram. They're 3MEF_Marines. And there is a link to the unmanned systems branch that's on there.
0: This has been your AFN Okinawa update.
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1: ABC News, I'm Chuck Severson. As efforts to resolve the Iran situation appear to be going nowhere, what are going somewhere are missiles. The U.S. and Iran shooting them, the U.S. at Iran and Iran at several Mideast countries. Oil prices have jumped and so could gasoline. On the Strait of Hormuz, ABC News Chief White House Correspondent Mary Bruce.
2: The ceasefire is now unraveling. The Iranians this morning say the agreement has, quote, entered a crisis stage. Now overnight, the U.S. launching a new round of strikes against Iran, the fourth series of attacks in less than a week. Iran then responding with a barrage of strikes aimed at American military assets in the Middle East.
1: More Israeli air attacks on Gaza City. At least six Palestinians were killed, say Palestinian health officials. The Israeli military says it targeted terrorists. Extreme heat spreading across more of the nation. Storms and flooding from the Midwest to the East. ABC News Chief Meteorologist Ginger Z.
3: In Philadelphia.
4: Oh.
3: The National Weather Service confirming at least four microbursts tore through the city. 70-mile-per-hour winds downing hundreds of trees and ripping roofs off buildings.
1: Mandating more motion.
5: It's part of a nationwide drive to get kids off their devices, at least for a few minutes a day. But Oklahoma school officials are in a dilemma.
6: Students need to be outside playing as much as possible, but they also need every instructional minute that we can get our hands on.
5: Holly McKinney is an assistant superintendent in Norman, Oklahoma. Instead of lengthening the school day, her district is incorporating literacy into science and social studies lessons, freeing up the additional 20 minutes of recess time mandated by the state. Jim Ryan, ABC News.
1: South Carolina Senator Lindsey Graham. Sudden death was due to a ruptured aorta from heart disease, says preliminary info from the medical examiner. A statement explaining his absence from the Senate, Kentucky's Mitch McConnell saying he had a fall last month and was in the hospital for a while, now in rehab. McConnell is 84. 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
7: This is your News in One. Reporting for AFN Europe, I'm Navy Petty Officer Second Class Jordan Brown. U.S. Merchant Marines and German shipyard workers loaded a variety of military equipment bound for the 3rd Brigade 1st Cavalry Division aboard the cargo ship Green Bay in Bremerhaven, Germany. The cargo consisted of more than 2,800 pieces of U.S. Army equipment used during a 9-month deployment in Europe where the brigade trained alongside NATO allies. An operations officer assigned to the U.S. Army 598th Transportation Brigade, Major Wesley Dyson, says the German workers played a key role in the cargo unload.
8: What you're witnessing is the efficiency and the proficiency of the local nationals at this port enables a combatant commander to have that combat power to be assembled and reassembled out to the flot in a very expeditious and efficient manner.
7: That was your News in One. I'm Navy Petty Officer Second Class Jordan Brown.
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10: Major League Baseball is now on All-Star break. The Yankees won their fourth straight game, 5-3 at Washington. Boston won its ninth in a row, a 10-inning win at the Mets, 3-2. By the way, the MLB schedule resumes Thursday with a Mets game at Philadelphia. Philly will be hosting the All-Star contest on Fox TV Tuesday night, and the Phillies' own Christopher Sanchez will start the All-Star game for the NL. The AL starting pitcher will be Toronto's Dylan Cease. San Diego edged Toronto 5-4. Arizona beat the Dodgers in L.A. again 5-3. Philadelphia shut out Detroit 5-0. The White Sox sent the A's to a ninth straight loss 9-1. Number one Jannik Sinner won the Wimbledon title in four sets, beating number two Alexander Zverev. He's now beaten Zverev 10 straight times over the last 2 years. In the NBA, Frank Vogel will be an assistant at Golden State. WNBA Indiana, Rip Vegas.

0: Bullying is an issue that has always affected children and younger generations. Community leaders see bullying as a devastating form of abuse that can have long-term effects on younger victims, robbing them of their self-esteem, isolating them from their peers, and even encouraging health problems and suicide. You can help prevent bullying by making sure you set the proper example for your children and by teaching them to solve problems without violence and praising them when they do.
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4: Okinawa is a subtropical paradise with a rich history of traditions and influences. While stationed on Okinawa, it's our job to be good ambassadors. Read up on customs and courtesies, learn how to speak Japanese, attend local festivals, and enjoy your time while you're here. But most importantly, remember we are guests in someone else's home, and we must continue to build and maintain a long-lasting relationship.

0: This is your AFN Okinawa update. I'm Lance Corporal Nathan Saucier. Santa with Mickey Pack G6 came into the studio to talk about what a business email compromise is. He started with,
1: you got someone trying to get information from you in your work email. This can come from someone impersonating a boss, someone important, an executive. You can get it from maybe a vendor that you work with, or someone pretending to be another person on your payroll. All these attacks are attacker trying to obtain your information through your work email, whether that's your social security number, business hours, where you might be leaving or coming from work, anything pertaining to what you do, how you do it, and when you'll be doing it.
0: He then talked about ways to mitigate it.
1: So one way is the use of technical controls, which are things that you see every day, like a multi-factor authentication. You could also use the filtering on your email. Another way is through operational protocols.
0: For more information, go to Building 481 on Camp Foster and ask for the...

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1: Join the Navy Chiefs at 7 a.m. on July 25th at the Camp Foster Community Center for a Run with the Chiefs 5K. 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Here in Okinawa, if you are 20 years or older, you are legally allowed to drink alcoholic beverages. 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For reference, a standard U.S. beer is 4 to 5% and is one standard drink, while the Chuhais strong is 9% ABV and is considered over three standard drinks. We should all enjoy our off-duty time, but remain professional and vigilant. Do not let a lack of awareness regarding a cheap beverage cost you your rank, your pay, and your military career.
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3: Listen, picking up after your dog isn't the most fun thing in the world to talk about, but we have to. All dogs do it, and it's your job as a pet owner to take care of it. When you go out on walks, bring plastic bags with you to pick it up and make sure those bags make their way to the garbage. Owning a pet is a big responsibility, but it's not that complicated. Just pick up after your dog.

0: Eagle.
1: The U.S. will be the guardian of the Strait of Hormuz. I'm Dave Anthony, Fox News. President Trump posted that on Truth Social, adding it will remain open. And he wrote, we are reinstating the Iranian blockade around their ports. This after telling Fox and Friends this morning.
2: We hit them very hard last night. Every time they send a drone, we hit them very hard. But we had a deal, but nobody knows. We had a deal. It was a done deal. And then they broke it. They always break it.
1: Those latest U.S. military attacks came after Iran hit another ship in the strait, and Iran's hitting other targets, too.
3: Iran has been striking back by firing on its neighbors. Oman, Bahrain, Jordan, and Kuwait all took fire. The Kuwaitis say they had border crossings and even an oil rig that was struck. Now, Iran says they were not aiming at their neighboring countries. Rather, they were aiming at places where U.S. personnel and weapons are based.
1: Fox's Mike Tobin in Tel Aviv. President Trump also paid tribute on Fox to late Senator Lindsey Graham, saying we lost a great person.
2: You know, we have mostly bad politicians. We have stupid politicians all over the place. This guy was a great politician. He really got it. And he was a nice guy.
1: And in a new Truth Social post minutes ago, the president recommended Lindsey Graham's sister Darlene replace her brother in the Senate to finish Graham's term that ends in January. We'll find out later today if that's who South Carolina's Republican Governor Henry McMaster picks when he makes the appointment. And Republican Senate Leader John Thune just told Fox,
4: I'm still in a state of shock. I can't imagine this place without Lindsey. I can't imagine the world writ large without Lindsey.
5: When the Senate meets today, it's customary to drape a black cloth over the desk of a deceased senator. Now they also place a bouquet of flowers on the desk.
1: That's Fox's Chad Pergram.
5: To Graham today.
1: At the Capitol.
5: Graham visited Ukraine before he died. That's where he promised support for a bill to penalize Russia. Lawmakers iced the bill for months. It's unclear if Graham's death helps or hurts efforts to pass it.
1: The 71-year-old died suddenly Saturday night. 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
9: Major League Baseball is now on All-Star break. The Yankees won their fourth straight game, 5-3 at Washington. Boston won its ninth in a row, a 10-inning win at the Mets, 3-2. By the way, the MLB schedule resumes Thursday with a Mets game at Philadelphia. Philly will be hosting the All-Star contest on Fox TV Tuesday night, and the Phillies' own Christopher Sanchez will start the All-Star game for the NL. The AL starting pitcher will be Toronto's Dylan Cease. San Diego edged Toronto 5-4. Arizona beat the Dodgers in L.A. again 5-3. Philadelphia shut out Detroit 5-0. The White Sox sent the A's to a ninth straight loss 9-1. Number one Yannick Sinner won the Wimbledon title in four sets, beating number two Alexander Zverev. He's now beaten Zverev 10 straight times over the last 2 years. In the NBA, Frank Vogel will be an assistant at Golden State. WNBA Indiana Rip Vegas.
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0: is your AFN Okinawa update. I'm MC2 Austin Riley. Captain Espir 2 and Major Ostrowski from TRICARE Overseas came into the studio to talk about the new MyCARE Overseas app.
1: So that is your direct link to the international SOS contractor. You can get referrals, authorizations, check on the status of your care in the host nation, look at claims, anything that you need. It kind of eliminates any extra phone calls, emails, anything like that.
2: The most important feature of this is if you are traveling really anywhere in the world, you can contact international SOS through that app. They will find the closest treatment facility that can take care of your needs, get you the authorization, give you directions how to get there, provide translation on the app, allow you to contact them, talk with them on that app.
0: And it's not just for emergencies either.
2: So if your primary care puts in a referral somewhere out in town, it'll come through directly on the app. And when you open the app, you can see there's the authorization. And then through that, you can contact the provider or contact us at TRICARE to actually schedule the appointment. But it notifies you that it's there and all the paperwork's there. Everything you need is going to be on that app.
0: This has been your AFN Okinawa update.
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0: Michelle Franzen. Escalations between the U.S. and Iran leading to more uncertainty in the Strait of Hormuz. After Iran announced the critical shipping waterway was once again closed off, President Trump is responding.
1: President Trump said Monday he was reinstating the U.S. Navy blockade near the Strait of Hormuz and also claimed the U.S. would charge a 20% toll on all cargo shipped through that waterway, saying it was a, quote, matter of fairness. He didn't say how that would work or why the U.S. had the right to do that in an international waterway that he himself has said should be free for commercial travel. The president earlier today told Fox News the U.S. would take control of the Strait of Hormuz and get paid for protecting it. Karen Travers, ABC News, the White House.
0: President Trump says he wants the sister of the late Senator Lindsey Graham, Darlene, to become his temporary replacement. The 71-year-old, who died suddenly this past weekend, is being remembered. South Carolina's governor expected to announce his pick to finish out Graham's term later today. ABC's Jay O'Brien has more on how he's being remembered on Capitol Hill.
2: His Capitol Hill colleagues remembering their friend. Even many Democrats, from former President Joe Biden to Delaware Senator Chris Coons, who dined with Graham on his 71st birthday.
0: The office of the GOP Senator Mitch McConnell released a photo of the former Senate leader and his wife, along with a statement from McConnell saying he fell last month, was briefly unconscious, and then was treated for pneumonia. He's now at a rehab facility. A string of severe summer storms creating states of emergency from the Midwest to Northeast.
3: At least one person is dead in Missouri after as much as a foot of rain fell in just hours early Friday. Houses surrounded by water. More than 350 people rescued in Missouri alone. In Philadelphia, the National Weather Service confirming at least 4 microbursts tore through the city. 70-mile-per-hour winds downing hundreds of trees and ripping roofs off buildings.
0: ABC's Ginger Z. You're listening to ABC News.
4: This is your Pacific Pulse.
5: I'm Private First Class Taewon Han. In Guam, Navy security forces have conducted active shooter training during Citadel Pacific 2026. The annual exercise was designed to improve force protection and overall security readiness at Navy installations. In Hawaii, U.S. Marines and Republic of Korea Marines have conducted live fire machine gun training during Exercise Rim of the Pacific 2026. The training enhanced combat readiness while strengthening cooperation and joint operability between the two allied forces. In Japan, thousands have gathered for the 2026 Okinawa Memorial Day ceremony to honor those who died in the Battle of Okinawa. The event highlighted the cornerstone of peace as a symbol of remembrance and the shared commitment to lasting peace. This has been your Pacific Pulse. I'm Private First Class Taewon Han.
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7: Major League Baseball is now on All-Star break. The Yankees won their fourth straight game, 5-3 at Washington. Boston won its ninth in a row, a 10-inning win at the Mets, 3-2. By the way, the MLB schedule resumes Thursday with a Mets game at Philadelphia. Philly will be hosting the All-Star contest on Fox TV Tuesday night, and the Phillies' own Christopher Sanchez will start the All-Star game for the NL. The AL starting pitcher will be Toronto's Dylan Cease. San Diego edged Toronto 5-4. Arizona beat the Dodgers in L.A. again 5-3. Philadelphia shut out Detroit 5-0. The White Sox sent the A's to a ninth straight loss 9-1. Number one Yannick Sinner won the Wimbledon title in four sets, beating number two Alexander Zverev. He's now beaten Zverev 10 straight times over the last 2 years. In the NBA, Frank Vogel will be an assistant at Golden State. WNBA Indiana rip Vegas.
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0: 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I'm MC3 Tyler D. Jackson. 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
4: Here comes the pitch.
5: Wow! The pitcher threw the ball so fast, lightning struck the batter.
6: I don't think that's what happened. You see that lightning right there? That came down from the sky to his face. Boom!
5: Now that's what I call shocking.
7: Lightning strikes are no laughing matter. One strike can kill you. Be smart. When you hear of lightning within five, take cover. The game can wait.

0: blockade is back on. I'm Lisa Brady, Fox News. President Trump says the U.S. will control the Strait of Hormuz following recent attacks on commercial ships.
1: President Trump says the U.S. will be the guardian of the strait to ensure commercial vessels can travel through the narrow waterway.
2: And we should be reimbursed for that. When we do that, we're going to be reimbursed because the other nations are very wealthy. They're on our side. And we can't be expected to do that for nothing, unlike we had for many years.
1: Speaking on Fox and Friends, President Trump accused Iran of breaking a deal with the U.S., saying, "We're just going to hit them very hard." Iran insists it will control the Strait of Hormuz and is warning of an expanded regional conflict.
0: Fox's Jared Halpern at the White House. Iran hitting more Gulf neighbors yesterday after the latest U.S. strikes over the weekend. The president ordering flags at half-staff through the week in honor of South Carolina Senator Lindsey Graham, whose sudden death over the weekend shocked Washington.
2: He was a great guy, and he was a friend. He would call me all the time. He would just, I'd say, "Stop calling me, Lindsey." It was amazing. He just didn't stop.
0: President Trump is recommending that South Carolina's governor appoint Graham's sister to fill the rest of his term, which ends in January. The governor plans an announcement later today and is expected to choose a caretaker replacement, someone who will not run for the full term in November. A special election set for next month for voters to pick a new Republican nominee in that race. U.S. Capitol Police confirming they've arrested a man with a gun at one of the barricades to the Capitol building. No details yet on who he is or what he may have been doing there. A mega entertainment deal now faces a multi-state lawsuit. 12 states, led by California, argue Paramount's planned takeover of Warner Brothers Discovery would extinguish competition in Hollywood and threaten jobs across the industry. 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
4: I'm Private First Class Taewon Han. In Guam, Navy security forces have conducted active shooter training during Citadel Pacific 2026. The annual exercise was designed to improve force protection and overall security readiness at Navy installations. In Hawaii, U.S. Marines and Republic of Korea Marines have conducted live fire machine gun training during Exercise Rim of the Pacific 2026. The training enhanced combat readiness while strengthening cooperation and joint operability between the two allied forces. In Japan, thousands have gathered for the 2026 Okinawa Memorial Day ceremony to honor those who died in the Battle of Okinawa. The event highlighted the cornerstone of peace as a symbol of remembrance and the shared commitment to lasting peace. This has been your Pacific Pulse. I'm Private First Class Taewon Han.
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6: Major League Baseball is now on All-Star break. The Yankees won their fourth straight game, 5-3 at Washington. Boston won its ninth in a row, a 10-inning win at the Mets, 3-2. By the way, the MLB schedule resumes Thursday with a Mets game at Philadelphia. Philly will be hosting the All-Star contest on Fox TV Tuesday night, and the Phillies' own Christopher Sanchez will start the All-Star game for the NL. The AL starting pitcher will be Toronto's Dylan Cease. San Diego edged Toronto 5-4. Arizona beat the Dodgers in L.A. again 5-3. Philadelphia shut out Detroit 5-0. The White Sox sent the A's to a ninth straight loss 9-1. Number one Yannick Sinner won the Wimbledon title in four sets, beating number two Alexander Zverev. He's now beaten Zverev 10 straight times over the last 2 years. In the NBA, Frank Vogel will be an assistant at Golden State. WNBA, Indiana, Rip Vegas. Bill.

0: 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Do not click on those. Also, sometimes the email address, it would not match like the supposed sender. Also, look out for poor writing or misspellings in emails. 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

0: is your AFN Okinawa update. I'm Lance Corporal Nathan Saucier. U.S. Marine Corps Lieutenant Colonel Doug Verblau with EOTG came into the studio to talk about what they do.
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Fast forward 2024, you got the same agenda. You run to Atlanta when you need a check balance. Let me break it down for you, this the real challenge. You call future when you didn't see the club. 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

0: A friendly reminder, all service members stationed in Japan must comply with the United States Forces Japan Liberty Order. 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You can find the full Liberty Order on the United States Forces Japan website.
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1: From ABC News, I'm Michelle Franzen. A federal judge in Florida has referred the attorneys for President Trump for potential disciplinary action over the filing of a $10 billion lawsuit against the IRS that resulted in the creation and now abandoned anti-weaponization fund.
2: In a scathing order, Judge Kathleen Williams criticized the president and his lawyers for using the court to, quote, earmark billions of dollars from American taxpayers. Trump filed the $10 billion lawsuit against the IRS in January over the leak of his tax returns. He agreed to settle the case in May in exchange for the creation of a now-defunct anti-weaponization fund, as well as broad immunity from IRS audits. Concluding the case was brought for a, quote, improper purpose, Judge Williams referred Trump's personal lawyer, as well as both the acting and associate attorney general, for possible disciplinary action. Peter Harolambous, ABC News.
1: Renewed hostilities between the U.S. and Iran, putting the Strait of Hormuz back in the crosshairs, traffic once again facing blockades. President Trump telling Fox and Friends the U.S. would charge a 20% toll on all cargo ships, and earlier telling Fox News the U.S. would take control of the Strait.
3: We're going to keep the Strait, and we'll probably run it. We'll become the guardian of the Strait. Maybe we'll call it the guardian angel of the Strait.
1: In Maine, federal and state law enforcement officials on scene in the coastal town of Biddeford following an ICE-involved shooting. ABC's Olivia Rubin has more.
4: We know very little. All sources have told us is that federal immigration officials were involved in a shooting and describing it as sort of dynamic and still unfolding. Specifically, the Department of Homeland Security and the FBI have not responded to multiple requests for comments on this. Maine official did say that it was involved with ICE and that a person was killed there.
1: Maine Senator Angus King says the man who was shot was the target of an operation and that he spoke to DHS Secretary Mark Wayne Mullen. On Wall Street, stocks are down this hour. You're listening to ABC News.
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7: Major League Baseball is now on All-Star break. The Yankees won their fourth straight game, 5-3 at Washington. Boston won its ninth in a row, a 10-inning win at the Mets, 3-2. By the way, the MLB schedule resumes Thursday with a Mets game at Philadelphia. Philly will be hosting the All-Star contest on Fox TV Tuesday night, and the Phillies' own Christopher Sanchez will start the All-Star game for the NL. The AL starting pitcher will be Toronto's Dylan Cease. San Diego edged Toronto 5-4. Arizona beat the Dodgers in L.A. again 5-3. Philadelphia shut out Detroit 5-0. The White Sox sent the A's to a ninth straight loss 9-1. Number one Yannick Sinner won the Wimbledon title in four sets, beating number two Alexander Zverev. He's now beaten Zverev 10 straight times over the last 2 years. In the NBA, Frank Vogel will be an assistant at Golden State. WNBA, Indiana, Rip Vegas.
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0: Sir Isaac Newton here. Perhaps you've heard of my first law of motion. An object at rest will stay at rest. Well, this also applies to your children. 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Encourage them to go outside, chase a hoop with a stick or whatever. An increase in physical activity will decrease their chance of becoming obese. Your healthcare provider should prove most helpful if you have any questions.
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4: This is your News in One. Reporting for AFN Europe, I'm Navy Petty Officer Second Class Jordan Brown. U.S. Merchant Marines and German shipyard workers loaded a variety of military equipment bound for the 3rd Brigade, 1st Cavalry Division aboard the cargo ship Green Bay in Bremerhaven, Germany. The cargo consisted of more than 2,800 pieces of U.S. Army equipment used during a 9-month deployment in Europe where the brigade trained alongside NATO allies. An operations officer assigned to the U.S. Army 598th Transportation Brigade, Major Wesley Dyson, says the German workers played a key role in the cargo unload.
5: What you're witnessing is the efficiency and the proficiency of the local nationals at this port enables a combatant commander to have that combat power to be assembled and reassembled out to the flot in a very expeditious and efficient manner.
4: That was your News in One. I'm Navy Petty Officer Second Class Jordan Brown.
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0: Eagle.
1: Over the Strait of Hormuz ramps up. Only Sabrady, Fox News. President Trump says the U.S. is reimposing a blockade on Iranian shipping, and the U.S. military just announcing that will take effect tomorrow at 4 Eastern.
2: Recall last week when the Trump administration revoked Iran's license to sell oil. Many were wondering how would that be enforced. There's only one way, and that's with a return of the naval blockade, and that's what President Trump has ordered today. In addition to the four nights of airstrikes over the past week, hitting those targets as Iranian forces continue to attack ships in the Strait of Hormuz. The Iranian government says the Strait of Hormuz remains closed and it remains in control of the critical waterway.
1: Fox's Lucas Tomlinson in Tel Aviv, but President Trump accuses Iran of breaking a deal with the U.S., pledging to hit them very hard.
3: 47 years in a row, they were pushing people around. They're not pushing us around. We're pushing them around.
1: He says the U.S. will be the guardian of the Strait and charge for safe passage to reimburse the cost of providing security. The president also just posting he'll give a speech on Iran Thursday night at 9 Eastern. The president's latest comments on Iran coming just a short time ago during a White House event highlighting the upcoming Freedom 250 Grand Prix race in D.C. alongside legendary IndyCar Series owner Roger Penske.
4: We're fortunate to have the most important office in the world give us the green light and then the checkered flag to have this event in August.
1: The event's part of America 250 celebrations. A deadly shooting earlier today in Maine spurring anti-ICE protests in the state.
5: I'm disgusted. This is horrible. I mean, the citizens of this country are literally being gunned down in the street.
1: The FBI is investigating. The Boston Globe reporting Maine Independent Senator Angus King told reporters the Homeland Security Secretary told him the man shot had been given an order to leave the country and had weaponized his vehicle. 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
7: I'm Private First Class Taewon Han. In Guam, Navy security forces have conducted active shooter training during Citadel Pacific 2026. The annual exercise was designed to improve force protection and overall security readiness at Navy installations. In Hawaii, U.S. Marines and Republic of Korea Marines have conducted live fire machine gun training during Exercise Rim of the Pacific 2026. The training enhanced combat readiness while strengthening cooperation and joint operability between the two allied forces. In Japan, thousands have gathered for the 2026 Okinawa Memorial Day ceremony to honor those who died in the Battle of Okinawa. The event highlighted the cornerstone of peace as a symbol of remembrance and the shared commitment to lasting peace. This has been your Pacific Pulse. I'm Private First Class Taewon Han.
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8: Major League Baseball is now on All-Star break. The Yankees won their fourth straight game, 5-3 at Washington. Boston won its ninth in a row, a 10-inning win at the Mets, 3-2. By the way, the MLB schedule resumes Thursday with a Mets game at Philadelphia. Philly will be hosting the All-Star contest on Fox TV Tuesday night, and the Phillies' own Christopher Sanchez will start the All-Star game for the NL. The AL starting pitcher will be Toronto's Dylan Cease. San Diego edged Toronto 5-4. Arizona beat the Dodgers in L.A. again 5-3. Philadelphia shut out Detroit 5-0. The White Sox sent the A's to a ninth straight loss 9-1. Number one Jannik Sinner won the Wimbledon title in four sets, beating number two Alexander Zverev. He's now beaten Zverev 10 straight times over the last 2 years. In the NBA, Frank Vogel will be an assistant at Golden State. WNBA Indiana Rip Vegas.
0: The names you know, the music you live.
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0: This is your AFN Okinawa update. I'm Lance Corporal Nathan Saucier. Santa with Mickey Pack G6 came into the studio to talk about what a business email compromise is. He started with,
1: you got someone trying to get information from you in your work email. This can come from someone impersonating a boss, someone important, an executive. You can get it from maybe a vendor that you work with, or someone pretending to be another person on your payroll. All these attacks are attacker trying to obtain your information through your work email, whether that's your social security number, business hours, where you might be leaving or coming from work, anything pertaining to what you do, how you do it, and when you'll be doing it.
0: He then talked about ways to mitigate it.
1: So one way is the use of technical controls, which are things that you see every day, like a multi-factor authentication. You could also use the filtering on your email. Another way is through operational protocols.
0: For more information, go to building 481 on Camp Foster and ask for the KMI managers. This has been your AFN Okinawa update.
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0: ABC News, I'm Michelle Franzen. The memo of understanding now officially over between the U.S. and Iran. The White House formalized its re-engagement in the war in Iran, notifying Congress last week, July 10th, of renewed military action. That according to a copy of the notice obtained by ABC News. President Trump says the U.S. will reinstate the naval blockade against Iranian ships and ports. And in a social media post says the U.S. should charge a 20% toll. Here's ABC's Karen Travers.
1: The president in that post does not explain how this is going to work in terms of charging tolls, or why the U.S. has a right to do this in an international waterway that he himself has said multiple times should be free for commercial travel. Notably, the Iranians have also said that they should charge for shipping that goes through there, that they would be able to protect the cargo ships that are going through this area and then get paid for it. The president has pushed back very strongly on this.
0: Senate lawmakers returning today following the sudden death this weekend of Senator Lindsey Graham. Preliminary findings from the medical examiner shared by the 71-year-old's office shows Graham died from a tear in his aorta stemming from heart disease. Longtime colleague Chuck Grassley on the floor.
2: Senator Graham deeply loved his country. He was a bold leader.
0: Graham's desk in the Senate now draped in a black shroud with a vase of white flowers on top. In Biddeford, Maine today, north of Kennebunkport, according to multiple sources, federal immigration authorities were involved in a fatal shooting. ABC's Olivia Rubin has details.
3: We know very little. All sources have told us is that federal immigration officials were involved in a shooting and describing it as sort of dynamic and still unfolding. Specifically, the Department of Homeland Security and the FBI have not responded to multiple requests for comments on this. Maine official did say that it was involved with ICE and that a person was killed there.
0: Maine Senator Angus King says the man who was shot was the target of the operation. You're listening to ABC.
4: This is your News in One. Reporting for AFN Europe, I'm Navy Petty Officer Second Class Jordan Brown. U.S. Merchant Marines and German shipyard workers loaded a variety of military equipment bound for the 3rd Brigade 1st Cavalry Division aboard the cargo ship Green Bay in Bremerhaven, Germany. The cargo consisted of more than 2,800 pieces of U.S. Army equipment used during a 9-month deployment in Europe where the brigade trained alongside NATO allies. An operations officer assigned to the U.S. Army 598th Transportation Brigade, Major Wesley Dyson, says the German workers played a key role in the cargo unload.
5: What you're witnessing is the efficiency and the proficiency of the local nationals at this port enables a combatant commander to have that combat power to be assembled and reassembled out to the flot in a very expeditious and efficient manner.
4: That was your News in One. I'm Navy Petty Officer Second Class Jordan Brown.
6: From the Fox Sports Studios in Los Angeles, here's Isaac Lohengrin.
7: Philadelphia Phillies star Bryce Harper today issued a statement regarding a cameo video he made that FanDuel sent to a VIP bettor who was $1.5 million in debt. Harper said in part, quote, "FanDuel put its own logo on the video and used it as a gambling promotion. I did not consent to it," unquote. The NFL Los Angeles Rams receiver Davante Adams posted a picture on his IG stories of himself and presently retired star defensive lineman Aaron Donald with the caption, "My brudda," leading to further speculation about Donald possibly coming out of retirement. Speaking of IG, MMA fighter Conor McGregor announced on Instagram today that he'll have surgery on his right knee and plans to fight again. McGregor injured his knee during the first round of Saturday's loss to Max Holloway at UFC 329.

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0: is your AFN Okinawa update. I'm MC2 Austin Riley. Captain Espiritu and Major Ostrowski from TRICARE Overseas came into the studio to talk about the new MyCARE Overseas app.
1: So that is your direct link to the international SOS contractor. You can get referrals, authorizations, check on the status of your care in the host nation, look at claims, anything that you need. It kind of eliminates any extra phone calls, emails, anything like that.
2: The most important feature of this is if you are traveling really anywhere in the world, you can contact international SOS through that app. They will find the closest treatment facility that can take care of your needs, get you the authorization, give you directions how to get there, provide translation on the app, allow you to contact them, talk with them on that app.
0: And it's not just for emergencies either.
2: So if your primary care puts in a referral somewhere out in town, it'll come through directly on the app. And when you open the app, you can see there's the authorization. And then through that, you can contact the provider or contact us at TRICARE to actually schedule the appointment. But it notifies you that it's there and all the paperwork's there. Everything you need is going to be on that app.
0: This has been your AFN Okinawa update.
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0: is a Fox News alert, an interim replacement for Senator Lindsey Graham. I'm Lisa Brady.
1: Lindsey has always been there for me, and now I will be there for him.
0: Graham's younger sister, Darlene, just named by the South Carolina governor to serve out the rest of his term, which ends in January. Graham raised her after the untimely deaths of both of their parents when she was still a young teenager. During the announcement a short time ago, the now 62-year-old also offering this message to her brother.
1: I miss you more than I can even put into words, but I'm going to do this. I got it.
0: She says the past 2 days have been very difficult and that faith and an outpouring of shared memories have gotten the family through it.
2: Lindsey Graham understood the hopes, dreams, and needs of his state and delivered for his state every time.
0: Governor Henry McMaster calling the four-term senator irreplaceable just before naming Darlene Graham Nordone, now set to become the first woman to represent South Carolina in the U.S. Senate. A special election is expected next month to pick a new Republican nominee in the November election for that seat. After a weekend of U.S. strikes and more Iran counterattacks, each side claiming control over the Strait of Hormuz, President Trump telling Fox,
3: "We're going to keep the strait. And we'll probably run it. We'll become the guardian of the strait. Maybe we'll call it the guardian angel of the strait. And we should be reimbursed for that."
0: Also reimposing a U.S. naval blockade of Iranian ports.
4: The strikes over the past 24 hours targeted air defense systems, coastal radar sites, missile and drone capabilities around the strait. They don't seem like they're going to end anytime soon. Military experts say the president is fed up and not buying the lies from Iran anymore.
0: Fox businesses Edward Lawrence at the White House. President Trump plans to address the nation Thursday night at 9 p.m. Eastern. 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
5: This is your News in One. Reporting for AFN Europe, I'm Navy Petty Officer Second Class Jordan Brown. U.S. Merchant Marines and German shipyard workers loaded a variety of military equipment bound for the 3rd Brigade, 1st Cavalry Division aboard the cargo ship Green Bay in Bremerhaven, Germany. The cargo consisted of more than 2,800 pieces of U.S. Army equipment used during a 9-month deployment in Europe where the brigade trained alongside NATO allies. An operations officer assigned to the U.S. Army 598th Transportation Brigade, Major Wesley Dyson, says the German workers played a key role in the cargo unload.
6: What you're witnessing is the efficiency and the proficiency of the local nationals at this port enables a combatant commander to have that combat power to be assembled and reassembled out to the flot in a very expeditious and efficient manner.
5: That was your News in One. I'm Navy Petty Officer Second Class Jordan Brown.
7: From the Fox Sports Studios in Los Angeles, here's Isaac Lohengrin.
8: Philadelphia Phillies star Bryce Harper has posted a statement regarding a cameo video he made that FanDuel sent to a VIP bettor who is $1.5 million in debt. Harper said in part, quote, "FanDuel put its own logo on the video and used it as a gambling promotion. I did not consent to it, and they had no right to do it." Unquote. In the NFL, Los Angeles Rams receiver Devontae Adams posted a picture on his IG stories of himself and presently retired star defensive lineman Aaron Donald with the caption, "My brudda," leading to further speculation about Donald possibly coming out of retirement. MMA fighter Conor McGregor announced on Instagram today he will have surgery on his right knee and plans to fight again. McGregor injured his knee during the first round of Saturday's loss to Max Holloway at UFC 329.
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10: Live across Japan and Korea, serving America's

Good morning, beautiful people. I'm MC2 Austin Riley, aka DJ Ducky, here on this terrific Tuesday morning for the morning launch. Like always, I'm going to try and keep the talk break short and the music long, so hopefully you are entertained. With that being said, let's get back to... Oh, I'm so sorry. But with that being said, let's get back to the music.

Good morning, beautiful people. I'm DJ Ducky, and as a reminder, you know, we're having some updated gate hours over at Kadena. So gate 2 will operate Monday to Friday, and this is all happening tomorrow, right? So tomorrow, July 15th, all of this will be updated to this current schedule that I'm about to tell you. So from 6:15 to 8:15 a.m., inbound and outbound from gate 2. But also from gate 2 will be 4 to 6 p.m. outbound only, right? So gate 5 will be open 24/7 for inbound and outbound traffic. And gate 2 will be closed on federal holidays, wing readiness days. And the gate 2 VCC will remain open for 24/7 hours a day for personnel entry and exit and visitor pass processing. For more information, you can head over to the Kadena Facebook page for a graphic and additional details. But with that being said, let's get back to the music, and I'll have your weather here in just a minute.

0: a Japanese cultural tidbit. Japanese names go by family name first and given name next. The order is opposite from American names. For example, the Japanese baseball player Shohei Ohtani is called Ohtani Shohei in Japanese. The order is reversed when you meet a Japanese person. And if you're not sure which one is their family or given name, ask them. See you again. Dewa mata.
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that mic was not on. I need more caffeine, but that is okay, because our current weather, according to Shogun, is a high of 88, a low of 79, sunny pretty much all day today, except for some clouds later in the afternoon. Okinawa is currently in seasonal T-Core 4, and the current sea conditions is east-west danger. Last but not least, one U.S. dollar will get you about 158 Japanese yen at your local banking facilities today.

Good morning, beautiful people. I'm DJ Ducky, and I made sure to actually hit that mic button this time. That's fine. With more caffeine, I make sure I hit those buttons a little bit harder, and that's okay. But, you know, if you are a new parent and you might need a little bit of extra support, which, you know, we all do sometimes, whether you're a parent or not, but there is a prayer program that is being hosted called Parents in Uniform, right? So Thursday, July 16th at 2:30 to 4:30 p.m. at Building 439, you can go to the new Parent Support Program, and this is at the Behavioral Health on Camp Foster. There's a lot of challenges that is associated with being a military parent. This brief is offered to parents at any stage of pregnancy and after birth. NPSP staff will educate parents to be on Marine Corps policies, including housing information, legal requirements on island, child care options, and other family readiness issues. The dress code is civilian attire, and the activity is designed as a brief and can be given in a home setting as well. Registration is required, so please call them at DSN 645-0396 or email them at npspokinawa@usmc.mil to sign up. But with that being said, let's get back to the music.

0: This is your AFN Okinawa update. I'm Lance Corporal Nathan Saucier. U.S. Marine Corps Lieutenant Colonel Doug Verblau with EOTG came into the studio to talk about what they do.
1: We are responsible to force generate the 31st MEU. We do all of the high-risk specialized training. You think visit board search and seizure, sliding down ropes, small boats, snipers, all of the combat lifesaver, train the trainer, Valkyrie, and most recently, unmanned systems. We've trained with the 1st Special Forces Group, 18th Wing, CFAO, everybody here on island. We put all of those together into specialized individual or unit level training tasks.
0: He then said,
1: if anybody out there is interested in becoming an instructor for unmanned systems branch, you can go to the 3MEF social media pages on Instagram. They're 3MEF_Marines. And there is a link to the unmanned systems branch that's on there.
0: This has been your AFN Okinawa update.
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0: Good morning, beautiful people. I'm DJ Ducky here, and on Camp Foster, building 439, we're having a Lynx Foundation. It's a two-night session from 5:30 to 8:30 p.m., right? And that's happening tonight and Wednesday, so today and tomorrow from 5:30 to 8:30. It's a mentoring program for Marine family members taught by Marine spouses. The classes provide insight into the military lifestyle, giving family members a place to network with other family members, learn about resources available to them, and tangible ways to thrive in the military community. A minimum of 3 participants is required in order for the class to actually be hosted. Why you should attend a Lifestyle Insights Networking Knowledge and Skills Links to understand the Marine Corps mission and how it affects Marines and their families when they're born into, sworn into, or married into. To acquire knowledge and develop skills to successfully meet the challenge of the Marine Corps lifestyle and make new friends and thrive as an empowered member of the Marine Corps community. Just a good way to network with people and get that support group going, because, you know, everywhere you go, you got to move every, you know, 3 to 4 years, depending on which branch you're in and what your MOS or rate is. So, you know, going there, finding different resources and finding ways to connect and have that support group is vital. So definitely go and check that out. But I'll have your weather here in just a second. In the meantime, enjoy the music.
1: Snoop Doggy Dogg and Dr. Dre is at the dope, ready to make an entrance, so back on up.
2: Before I have to pull the strap off the cut,
1: give me the microphone first so I can bust like a bubble. 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

0: perfection is perfected, so I'm a lad, I'm understanding from a young G's perspective. And before me, they got a trick, I have to find a contraceptive. You never know, she could be earning her man and learning her man, and at the same time burning her man. Now if she burning, I'ma chill for a minute, cause ain't no loving good enough to get burned while I'm offended.
1: Yeah.
0: And that's realer than real deal, Holyfield.

0: camp in Okinawa, the Eagle.
1: According to Shogun Weather, we are looking at a high of 88, a low of 79. Sunny pretty much all day today, except for some clouds later in the afternoon. Okinawa is currently in seasonal T-Core 4. Sea conditions are east-west danger, and last but not least, one U.S. dollar will get you about 158 Japanese yen at your local banking facilities today.

0: News, I'm Michelle Franzen. The U.S. is carrying out a fresh round of strikes against Iran. President Trump, in an interview on the Hugh Hewitt Show, downplaying the memo of understanding between both countries.
1: You know, it's a standard tactic in the U.S. that you go to a memorandum of understanding and then you go to the deal. I said, just go to the deal first. But you know what? It was sort of a test. And they weren't there. They didn't honor the test.
0: The White House notified Congress on July 10th of renewed military action. That according to a copy of the notice obtained by ABC News. Following the sudden death of Senator Lindsey Graham this weekend, South Carolina's governor appointing the 71-year-old sister, Darlene, to serve what remains of his term through January. Graham had just won the state's Republican primary to run for re-election in November. ABC's Christian Cordero has more.
2: We will see a primary election, a special election, of course, in the state of South Carolina, and that person will decide who replaces Senator Graham as far as the Republican ticket goes for his previous re-election campaign, and that term will start in January.
0: A preliminary medical examiner's report shows Graham died from a tear in his aorta stemming from heart disease. In Biddeford, Maine, today, federal immigration authorities were involved in a fatal shooting. A state attorney general's office statement says agents were carrying out an enforcement operation, an open fire when the man tried to flee, moving toward them. Maine Congresswoman Shelley Pengree is calling for federal and local investigations.
3: We're hoping to hear from ICE that there were body cameras and that there'll be a thorough investigation. We're very anxious to make sure that, you know, the city of Biddeford and the state of Maine are able to be involved in the investigation as well.
0: Chipotle is heading south of the border. The fast casual chain that dishes up tacos and burritos announced it's opening its first restaurant in Mexico this week in the state of Monterrey. Chipotle says it plans to expand into Mexico City next year. 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
5: I'm Private First Class Taewon Han. In Guam, Navy security forces have conducted active shooter training during Citadel Pacific 2026. The annual exercise was designed to improve force protection and overall security readiness at Navy installations. In Hawaii, U.S. Marines and Republic of Korea Marines have conducted live fire machine gun training during Exercise Rim of the Pacific 2026. The training enhanced combat readiness while strengthening cooperation and joint operability between the two allied forces. In Japan, thousands have gathered for the 2026 Okinawa Memorial Day ceremony to honor those who died in the Battle of Okinawa. The event highlighted the cornerstone of peace as a symbol of remembrance and the shared commitment to lasting peace. This has been your Pacific Pulse. I'm Private First Class Taewon Han.
4: From the Fox Sports Studios in Los Angeles, here's Isaac Lohengrin.
6: Philadelphia Phillies star Bryce Harper has posted a statement regarding a cameo video he made that FanDuel sent to a VIP bettor who was $1.5 million in debt. Harper said in part, quote, FanDuel put its own logo on the video and used it as a gambling promotion. I did not consent to it, and they had no right to do it, unquote. In the NFL, Los Angeles Rams receiver Davante Adams posted a picture on his IG stories of himself and presently retired star defensive lineman Aaron Donald with the caption, "My brother," leading to further speculation about Donald possibly coming out of retirement. MMA fighter Conor McGregor announced on Instagram today that he will have surgery on his right knee and plans to fight again. He injured his knee during the first round of Saturday's loss to Max Holloway at UFC 329.
7: The hits you love, the mission you

Good morning, beautiful people. I'm MC2 Austin Riley, aka DJ Ducky. And, you know, this is another hour of the morning launch on this terrific Tuesday morning. And like always, I'm going to try and keep the talk break short and the music long, so hopefully you are entertained. But with that being said, let's get back to the music.

Good morning, beautiful people. I'm DJ Ducky, and if you're looking for something fun to do tomorrow, well, there is the Tataki Falls hike tour that's happening tomorrow from 8 a.m. to 1 p.m. So you can journey deep into the island's lush jungle, cross shallow streams, and follow winding trails as you make your way to one of the most iconic waterfalls on Okinawa. Along the way, you'll experience the sights and sounds of the island's natural beauty, from towering trees to refreshing pools. And when you reach Tataki Falls, get ready for incredible photos, cool mist of the waterfall, and join Outdoor Rec for a hike you'll never forget, right? And, you know, for more information, visit tori.armymwr.com for more information. Transportation is included, and participants must be over the age of 6. And with that being said, we're going to get back to some music, and I'll have your weather here in just a few.

0: Security has been breached. Someone gained access to all your important accounts. How could they? Sir, what on earth was your password?
1: Password.
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3: Join the Navy Chiefs at 7 a.m. on July 25th at the Camp Foster Community Center for a Run with the Chiefs 5K. 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

pipe to a sneaky link. Got you riding around in all type of Benz's and Rolls. Girl, you used to ride in the rinky dink. I'm the one put you in that Leontay. Fashion over model, I put you on the runway. You was rocking Coach bags, got you Sinead. Side

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1: According to Shogun Weather, we are looking at a high of 81, a low of 79. Sunny most of the day today, but a little cloudy in the afternoon. Okinawa is currently in seasonal T-Core 4, and sea conditions are east-west danger. Last but not least, one U.S. dollar will get you about 158 Japanese yen at your local banking facilities today.

Good morning, beautiful people. I'm DJ Ducky here. And if you're a teen looking for something fun to do, well, you can make some mandala sun catcher lanterns at the Kinzer USO July 21st from 1:30 to 2:30, right? So, yeah, they'll be creating these lanterns, and it's going to be a great time. They're also going to be serving fresh popcorn and cold refreshments while you're there. So definitely head over to the Kinzer Craft Lab to get in on that. Or the Kinzer USO, sorry. Head over to the Kinzer USO to get in on that. But registration is required, so definitely look at the Kinzer USO website. And supplies are limited, so definitely get in on that as soon as you can. But with that being said, let's get back to the music.

0: calls.
1: This is your AFN Okinawa update. I'm MC2 Austin Riley. Captain Espir 2 and Major Ostrowski from TRICARE Overseas came into the studio to talk about the new MyCARE Overseas app.
2: So that is your direct link to the international SOS contractor. You can get referrals, authorizations, check on the status of your care in the host nation, look at claims, anything that you need. It kind of eliminates any extra phone calls, emails, anything like that.
3: The most important feature of this is if you are traveling really anywhere in the world, you can contact international SOS through that app. They will find the closest treatment facility that can take care of your needs, get you the authorization, give you directions how to get there, provide translation on the app, allow you to contact them, talk with them on that app.
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Good morning, beautiful people. Now, at this point, most of us, if not all of us, should have been on a deployment at some point, right? And we all know how it is. You know, you go on deployment, it takes forever, right? It seems like it's never going to end, but then it eventually does, and you're back at home. But, you know, coming home from deployment is more than just, you know, just stepping off the plane or off the ship or, you know, whatever it is. It's stepping into, it's ending a chapter and then stepping into the new one, because those deployments are long and you're not always the same. So that's where the post-deployment briefing makes all the difference. In just one session, service members and their families gain tools to navigate the transition back to everyday life. These briefings cover everything from reconnecting with loved ones to managing stress, understanding benefits and resources you may not even know that you have. And it's a safe place to ask questions, share experiences, learn strategies to keep your mind, body, and relationships strong. Reintegration isn't just about just It's not just about returning. It's also about, like, restarting your life and reintegrating into something. So if you've come back, if you've come home recently from a deployment, take an hour, right? Because it's only an hour. Attend your post-deployment briefing Tuesdays from 9 a.m. to 10 a.m. at the Military Family Readiness Center on Kadena. It is open to all members deploying for 30 days or more, and family members are encouraged to attend, right? Just go, you know, talk about it, because you're not, you're the person you were on deployment is not going to be the same person that works in out here, right? So take the time, go have the post-deployment brief, and, you know, reintegrate back into life. But with that being said, let's get back to the music, and I'll have your weather here in just a minute.

Expect choppy west sector conditions at a majority of beaches and dive sites today and tomorrow, with moderate southwesterly winds and wave heights of 2 to 3 feet. Westerly winds are expected to continue to bring bumpy conditions for the remainder of this week. Better conditions are likely to be found for east sector beaches and dive sites, with light southerlies today becoming southwesterly tomorrow. Expect smooth east sector surface conditions and minimal wave heights below 2 feet tomorrow through Friday. In the west sector, high tide is 6:27 this morning at 7.0 feet, and low tide is 13:22 at 0.1 feet. And in the east sector, high tide is 5:54 a.m. at 7.4 feet, and low tide is 12:47 at negative 0.1 feet. Continue to monitor your sea conditions for updates. 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

0: 20th in Okinawa, the Eagle.
1: According to Shogun Weather, we are looking at a high of 88, a low of 79. Sunny pretty much all day, but with some clouds in the afternoon. Okinawa is currently in seasonal TCOR 4, and the sea conditions right now are east-west danger. Last but not least, one U.S. dollar will get you about 158 Japanese yen at your local banking facilities today.

0: And that is it for this hour of the Morning Launch. Thank you for hanging out with me. I'm MC2 Austin Riley, a.k.a. DJ Ducky. And you're listening to AFN Okinawa, the Eagle, serving America's best.
1: Hey, I thought...

0: another round of strikes against Iran. I'm Lee Silicera, Fox News. CENTCOM says the targets include coastal surveillance systems and drone and missile systems. President Trump telling reporters at the White House,
1: "We're hitting them very heavy tonight, as you know. We're hitting them. We have tremendous amounts of ammunition."
0: On the new blockade in the Strait of Hormuz, the president saying the U.S. is now in control of the strait.
1: "And it's a blockade not for anybody but Iran. In other words, anybody doing business with Iran can't go through. Everyone else will be able to go through."
0: The president again saying Iran wants to make a deal. Darlene Graham Nordone, the sister of the late Senator Lindsey Graham, has been named by Governor Henry McMaster to fill the seat held by her late brother, who died unexpectedly over the weekend.
2: "It is such a privilege to get to finish some of his important work, and I promise to work hard over the next several months to support the president and carry forward the efforts of my brother."
0: South Carolina will hold a special election next month to select a new nominee. Two lawmakers are now saying Homeland Security Secretary Mark Wayne Mullen told them the man who shot to death by ICE agents in Maine this morning was not the target of a warrant.
3: Senator Angus King says he called DHS Secretary Mark Wayne Mullen today. King says he was told the suspect used his car as a weapon before those shots were fired, and says he asked Secretary Mullen for a full investigation.
4: "I have no reason to think that he's not telling me the truth, but my motto, as with Ronald Reagan, is trust but verify. And I intend to stay on this."
3: The probe into this morning's shooting is underway in Biddeford, Maine. DHS has still not yet identified the man who was killed, and at this time, the agency has not released a public statement.
0: Fox's Alexis McAdams, shooting sparking protests across the state. President Trump has cut the size of two national monuments in Utah, undoing protections on public lands. 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
6: I'm Private First Class Taewon Han. In Guam, Navy security forces have conducted active shooter training during Citadel Pacific 2026. The annual exercise was designed to improve force protection and overall security readiness at Navy installations. In Hawaii, U.S. Marines and Republic of Korea Marines have conducted live fire machine gun training during Exercise Rim of the Pacific 2026. The training enhanced combat readiness while strengthening cooperation and joint operability between the two allied forces. In Japan, thousands have gathered for the 2026 Okinawa Memorial Day ceremony to honor those who died in the Battle of Okinawa. The event highlighted the cornerstone of peace as a symbol of remembrance and the shared commitment to lasting peace. This has been your Pacific Pulse. I'm Private First Class Taewon Han.
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7: Philadelphia Phillies star Bryce Harper has posted a statement regarding a cameo video he made that FanDuel sent to a VIP bettor who was $1.5 million in debt. Harper said in part, quote, "FanDuel put its own logo on the video and used it as a gambling promotion. I did not consent to it, and they had no right to do it," unquote. In the NBA, the Los Angeles Lakers are signing free agent forward Zaire Williams, previously of the Brooklyn Nets, to a one-year, $3 million deal. MMA fighter Conor McGregor announced on Instagram today that he'll have surgery on his right knee and plans to fight again and fulfill at least the final fight of his present UFC contract. McGregor injured his knee during the first round of Saturday's loss to Max Holloway at UFC 329 in Vegas.
5: Mission ready, music driven.
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9: Hey, I thought it was all over.
10: What's up, Doji?
11: Hey, girl.
10: You know, it's been a little minute since you and I have had a chat.
11: Has it really?
10: Probably since, like, your last EP, All the Places You'll Go.
11: Oh, wow. It's
10: been
11: a minute, yeah.
10: I've been getting some calls. Oh. People are a little bit worried about you.
11: Not worried.
10: And I know that I was kind of that outlet for you, so.
11: You were.
10: Why don't you just tell me what's been going on?

0: drugs?
1: I wouldn't.
0: Drugs?
1: No.
0: No?
1: It's a natural plan.
0: No, I'm not judging.
1: I'm not an addict.
0: I'm just saying.
1: I don't think.
0: You want to talk about it?

Good morning, beautiful people. It is another hour for the morning launch. Thank you for hanging out with me. I'm MC2 Austin Riley, aka DJ Ducky, on this terrific Tuesday. And like always, I'm gonna try and keep the talk break short and the music long, so hopefully you are entertained. With that being said, let's get back to the music.

0: talk about.
1: Good morning, beautiful people. I'm DJ Ducky, and if you're looking for something to do on weekends and you want to help out the community, well, there's always Operation Golden Gate to the weekly cleanup. So it happens every Sunday from 8:30 to 11:30, so 8:30 a.m. in the morning to 11:59 p.m. at night. I don't think it will actually go that long, but it does last pretty much all day. So you can head out there whenever you want. You can join your fellow service members and community volunteers in helping keep Okinawa beautiful through Operation Golden Gate 2. The ongoing cleanup effort is a joint service volunteer opportunity that supports environmental stewardship and strengthens relations between the U.S. military community and our Okinawan hosts. Right? So it is open to all SOFA members over the age of 18, and Marines are especially encouraged to participate, but volunteers from all service branches are welcome. Volunteers are going to assist with the community's cleanup efforts on Kadena Gate 2, and this is a great opportunity to get back to the local community, make our gate look a little bit nicer, make the whole area look nicer, and build camaraderie across the services and the community. Participation is voluntary, and weather related cancellations and event updates will be communicated through Texar Sims Signal Group. Please register through Sign Up Genius using the link that will be provided if you go and check this out on the MCCS page. So go check that out and help clean up the community, right? And just to have a good time while you're out there, too, because it's always great, right? But with that being said, I'll have the weather for you here in just a minute. In the meantime, enjoy the music.

0: man, I'm so late. Come on, man, stop acting like you're driving Miss Daisy and move. I don't know if I'm gonna make it in time. I gotta catch this flight. You know what? I'm gonna just park right here. They can squeeze through. It's all good. Parking in Naha Airport might be stressful, but not parking in a designated parking spot might result in some fines and, even worse, your car getting towed. Park in designated parking spots so you can avoid parking peril on your way home.
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1: According to Shogun Weather, we're looking at a high of 88, a low of 79. Sunny pretty much all day today. Okinawa is currently in seasonal TCOR 4, and the sea conditions update, west caution, east all clear. And last but not least, one U.S. dollar will get you about 158 Japanese yen at your local banking facilities today.

Good morning, beautiful people. Now, if you're trying to connect more with the local community and make time in Japan even more rewarding, you can always head over to the Shilling Community Center at Kadena Air Base, and it has exactly what you need: Japanese conversation classes. 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But with that being said, let's get back to the music.

0: This is your AFN Okinawa update. I'm Lance Corporal Nathan Saucier. U.S. Marine Corps Lieutenant Colonel Doug Verblau with EOTG came into the studio to talk about what they do.
1: We are responsible to force generate the 31st view. We do all of the high-risk specialized training. You think visit board search and seizure, sliding down ropes, small boats, snipers, all of the combat lifesaver, train the trainer, Valkyrie, and most recently, unmanned systems. We've trained with the 1st Special Forces Group, 18th Wing, CFAO, everybody here on island. We put all of those together into specialized individual or unit level training tasks.
0: He then said,
1: if anybody out there is interested in becoming an instructor for unmanned systems branch, you can go to the 3MEF social media pages on Instagram. They're 3MEF_Marines. And there is a link to the unmanned systems branch that's on there.
0: This has been your AFN Okinawa update.
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Good morning, beautiful people. I'm DJ Ducky here, and you know, it's getting hot. It's getting real hot. And if you're looking for a good way to beat the heat, well, Torrey Beach has a great opportunity for you. So the Torrey Beach Splash Pad is the coolest spot on the coast. So every day from 10 a.m. to 6 p.m., the family-friendly water zone is perfect for cooling off, playing, and enjoying the sunshine. Kids love the fountains and spray features, and adults love having a refreshing break right by the beach. And if you're trying to take a quick splash or spend the whole afternoon, it's a perfect way to stay cool during the summer. Just remember to hydrate while you're out there and stay safe, put on sunscreen and such. For more information, you can go to tori.armymwr.com for more information. With that being said, let's get back to the music, and I'll have your weather here in just a minute.

Expect choppy west sector conditions at a majority of beaches and dive sites today and tomorrow, with moderate southwesterly winds and wave heights of 2 to 3 feet. Westerly winds are expected to continue to bring bumpy conditions for the remainder of this week. Better conditions are likely to be found for east sector beaches and dive sites, with light southerlies today becoming southwesterly tomorrow. Expect smooth east sector surface conditions and minimal wave heights below 2 feet tomorrow through Friday. In the west sector, high tide is 6:27 this morning at 7.0 feet, and low tide is 13:22 at 0.1 feet. And in the east sector, high tide is 5:54 a.m. at 7.4 feet, and low tide is 12:47 at negative 0.1 feet. Continue to monitor your sea conditions for updates. 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
1: 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The weather. 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
2: According to Shogun Weather, we're looking at a high of 88, a low of 79, sunny pretty much all day today. Okinawa is currently in seasonal T-Core 4. Sea conditions are west caution, east all clear. And last but not least, one U.S. dollar will get you about 158 Japanese yen at your local banking facilities today.

And that is it for this hour of the Morning Launch. Thank you for hanging out with me. I'm MC2 Austin Riley, a.k.a. DJ Ducky, and you're listening to AFN Okinawa, the Eagles serving America's best.